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1: On Beautiful Things, she's Megan Maroney. My name is Chris Matthews. Kane Brown celebrating the virtues of being coupled up in a brand new song called Woman. 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
5: 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Yeah.

0: New country from Kane Brown. That's Woman. It's Chris Matthews. Happy to be hanging with you. New country from Dylan Scott on the way after some Tyler Hubbard.
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0: Don't we need some Morgan Wallen? We do, and we did, and we had it, and it's Chris Matthews. Lainey Wilson dropped a brand new song, Phone Keys Wallet. It's one we're going to get on for you pretty soon. But in the meantime, Somewhere Over Laredo from the lovely Lainey is up. And then New Country from Corey Kent with Coe Wetzel. It's on the way.
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Change My Mind, that's a great Riley Green song. I mean, you can try to change my mind, but it ain't going to happen because it's the name of the song. Ride, Ride, Ride, New Country from Luke Bryan helping out George Burge after Kenny Chesney. No shoes, no shirt, no problemos.

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0: turn this truck around, hightailing it out of a bad situation. Jordan Davis there. It's Chris Matthews here. All right, I think what we need are two massive superstars on one song. It happens all the time, but in this case, it's Morgan Wallen and Ella Langley doing their thing on a brand new song called I Can't Love You Anymore. After a song from the Cars soundtrack, one that just makes me think about Lightning McQueen driving cross country, trying to get out to California before Chick Hicks does. You know what I'm talking about. Rascal Flatts up next.
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0: 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I Can't Love You Anymore. 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
16: There's a lot of different techniques and strategies that you can use to harass the birds in a non-lethal way to get rid of them. 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
15: To find out more, go to agriculture.mo.gov.
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0: Sam Hunt with Country House. Jordan Davis, right before that, I'm Rich Krieger. Coming up, some vacation peace of mind. Also, we'll hear from Morgan Wallen.
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0: That's Morgan Wallen with his latest single, Don't We? I'm Rich Krieger. And if you're going away somewhere, like on vacation, many police departments offer free vacation checks. While you're gone, officers will drive by your home and even inspect doors and windows and then leave a report, or they'll text an update. Coming up, Shaboozy, also Corey Kent.
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0: That's Josh Ross. 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I'm Rich Krieger. And which family member is most likely to tell you a lie? 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Coming up, Nitty Gritty Dirt Band, also John Morgan.
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0: That's Cody Johnson with Dirt Cheap. Right before that, Megan Maroney. I'm Rich Krieger. Coming up, Talking Teddy Bears. Also, Ella Langley.
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0: That's Ella Langley. I can't love you anymore. I'm Rich Krieger. And a new generation of AI-powered teddy bears and toys are using ChatGPT to hold endless conversations with children as young as three. And researchers say that's a problem. Many of these toys are designed to sound human and use flattering, agreeable language that can create intense emotional attachment in young children who may not understand they're talking to a machine. Coming up, Corey Kent.
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0: That's Bailey Zimmerman with Chevy Silverado. I'm Rich Krieger. Luke Combs coming up next.
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0: That's Kenny Chesney. That's his latest song. That's Carry On. Right before that, Hardy. I'm Rich Krieger. Coming up, how many Americans plan on watching the FIFA World Cup? Also, Jordan Davis.
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0: That's Jordan Davis with Turn This Truck Around. I'm Rich Krieger. And are you planning on watching the FIFA World Cup? Well, half of Americans will be watching at least some of the matches during the tournament. This figure includes both in-person and at-home viewing, and it represents a pretty good increase from the 2022 World Cup. Coming up, Thomas Rhett.
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0: That's Corey Kent, Rocky Mountain Low. I'm Rich Krieger. Morgan Wallen up next.
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0: Regarding the case of country music versus any other music on the radio, we, the judge and jury, find that those other stations are guilty of not playing good music. 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

0: Think as you drunk from Riley Green. Steve Harmon, three things that have happened since the last time we were together. Number one, olive-scented perfumes are going to trend for this summer. Most contain olive oil notes. I prefer my olive scent to be part of my dry martini aroma. Number two, Burger King and Pringles are teaming up for sour cream and onion chicken strips in the summer. Well, two of my faves together. How about you? I got no problem with that. And number three, a New Hampshire woman was ticketed for driving the wrong way on a route. She told the police officers that is what the GPS system told her to do, and so that's why she did it. I don't like those robots. I prefer the original robots.
1: Danger, Will Robinson. Danger, danger.
0: Who would have said, danger. Hey, you're going the wrong way.
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9: Core Direct cash cattle trade and cash hogs finished the day higher. Hello, I'm Megan Grebner with this Brownfield market update. There was another round of direct cash cattle trade that took place on Thursday. This follows light business that took place on Wednesday. Live deals have been marked at $256 this week. That's a dollar lower than the prior week's weighted averages. On Wednesday, there was a light dress trade in the north at $405, which was steady with the previous week's weighted average basis. Look for some additional trade to take place before the end of the day Friday. Cash hogs finished the day higher with a pretty light negotiated run. Barrows and gilts at the National Daily Direct were up $1.30 with a base range of $90 to $97 and a weighted average of $95.66. The Iowa Minnesota was $1.15 higher with a weighted average of $96.11. The Western Corn Belt finished the day $1.46 higher with a weighted average of $96.03. Prices of the Eastern Corn Belt were not reported due to confidentiality. I'm Megan Grebner for Brownfield.
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0: Jason Aldean, don't tell on me. Steve Harmon, your stat of the day. Elon Musk will become the world's first trillionaire next week. A trillionaire has 1,000 times more money than a billionaire. And a billionaire has $1 billion more than me.
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9: With the KS95 Community Calendar, I'm Paige Miller. The Lake Area Community Orchestra continues their summer series Tuesday, June 9th at the First Baptist Church in Eldon. The concert will begin at 7. Admission is free, but donations are accepted. If you'd like more information, call 573-644-4801. Don't miss the next Lake Area Community Orchestra performance at the First Baptist Church in Eldon on June the 9th. In touch with the Lake of the Ozarks. We're KS95.
10: I'm Stuart Varney, and this is the Fox Business Report.
11: This morning, the Labor Department releases the monthly employment report for May. Economists will be watching for trends in the report after April's stronger-than-expected job gains of 115,000. The forecasts range from 85,000 to 95,000 new jobs created in May, with the unemployment rate holding steady at 4.3%. David Nicholas of Nicholas Wealth Management says stock investors have been focused on how companies are holding up more than the Iran conflict.
12: There's very strong earnings. So I think earnings are driving or in the driver's seat. As long as companies continue to be profitable, at some point, if this drags on into the fall, into 27, that will impact stocks.
11: Also today, there's an update on consumer credit for April. That's your Fox Business Report. I'm Jenny Coselda, invested in you.
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He took some time off, hang out with the family, recharged the batteries, then got back in the saddle and working again. Recharged the batteries, then got back in the saddle and working again.

0: us.
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13: Russ Daly with South Dakota State University Extension says livestock producers should be closely monitoring animals for signs of New World screwworm.
14: We're really talking about a maggot infestation, larvae of the flies that deposit the eggs into a wound, and the larvae feed on the actual flesh and the secretions and the tissue on a living animal. You know, anybody anywhere should really be looking at their cattle and making sure that anything unusual gets checked out. A wound that doesn't heal, something where you can see an active larvae, you know, infestation on animals shaking their heads or scratching, you know, these animals will be pretty painful, and it's not something that goes away on its own. It's something that's just going to get worse and worse. You should get that animal in and get some attention from a veterinarian to actually, you know, rule out if it's the normal kind of thing we see or if it's something more unusual. And if the veterinarian suspects that it might be something more unusual, then they will alert the state officials and make sure that the diagnosis gets done. It's definitely not something you want to just brush away, even though an affected farm will have some movement restrictions and some restrictions placed on them. It's the right thing to do as far as not allowing this to get into your neighbors or to an adjoining operation or adjoining county. Some of the things that we are used to using normally in cattle herd, injectable parasiticide products such as the ivermectin type of products, can treat the larvae. In some cases where there's deep wounds or extensive wounds, a veterinarian will have to get in and actually physically clean that wound out. But we do have some topical spray kind of things, pour on things, and some injectable things that will help treat those infested animals.
13: Daly says it can get costly to have the pest, which is why early detection is so important for managing risk.
14: If you have an animal that's infested, you've got treatment costs, you've got veterinary costs, you've got the lost weight gain in that animal, and you potentially have an animal that dies from it. So there's that direct effect on the animals. But then indirectly, you know, what other preventative treatments are you going to have to use? The cost of labor to round up the animals and the cost of the drugs to prevent it in some of those adjacent contact animals. You might be under some movement restrictions. If you're under a movement restriction where you can't move them when you want them to, then you've got to worry about, well, how am I going to feed these animals a little longer until I can get them moved?
13: I'm Kara Hart with Managing for Profit on Brownfield.
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2: Missourinet News, I'm Matt Pilger. More arguments were heard Thursday in the lawsuit designed to block a proposed constitutional amendment to get rid of Missouri's state income tax. Amendment 5 would gradually phase out the individual income tax and replace it with various sales taxes. Attorney Chuck Hatfield says that would violate the so-called Hancock Amendment, which requires a vote of the people for some tax hikes.
3: Any tax increases above certain levels, you need to ask the people if that's okay or not. This amendment specifically says you don't have to take a vote of the people anymore to raise all of these taxes on your homes, on your gas.
2: Mail delivery problems are front and center on Capitol Hill after a congressional hearing on Thursday. Missouri Congressman Wesley Bell says an inspector general audit confirmed delays at every delivery site reviewed in the St. Louis area. He then put this question directly to U.S. Postal Regulatory Commissioner Ashley Poling.
4: What role does the Postal Regulatory Commission play in making sure these findings lead to real changes on the ground?
5: Currently, we don't have a specific role when it comes to that. I think it would be very helpful, again, my own personal opinion, for the commission to have more oversight when it comes to that process.
2: Bell says that's why he introduced the St. Louis Up to Par Act, which would require the Postal Service to meet delivery standards and improve service in areas facing frequent delays. Missouri's largest distributor of Kratom products has stopped selling these items effective immediately. Marshall Griffin reports.
6: Missouri Attorney General Catherine Hanaway says American Shaman has agreed to suspend all in-state sales of Kratom and products that contain it, including 70H. The company will halt all in-store and online sales to Missouri consumers, end Missouri targeted advertising, and install measures within 30 days to prevent retail sales in the state.
2: This is Missouri Net.
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2: The Callaway County Sheriff's Office says a traffic stop Thursday evening in central Missouri escalated into a chase that ended in a standoff where the man took his own life. Officers later heard a single gunshot during a standoff as crisis intervention team members tried to make contact. The Sheriff's Office says thermal imaging technology was used to locate the man who was found dead in the woods later that night. Congressman Mark Alford is highlighting $15.2 million in a federal transportation and housing funding bill for projects in Missouri's 4th District. The funding includes over $5 million for a new I-70 interchange in western Missouri's Jackson County and $4 million tied to I-70 expansion work in central Missouri's Columbia. Tens of thousands of people are expected to head to this weekend's Spirit of St. Louis Air Show. Air Show spokesman Mark Sutherland says there will be something for everyone.
9: Meet the pilots. Go sit in some of the aircraft.
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10: I'm Stacey Johnson, and this is your Lake Expo News Cut. The Lake Ozark Rotary Noon Club raised more than $30,000 for charity at its annual Greg Gagne Memorial Golf Tournament. The sold-out event drew 144 golfers to the Oaks at Margaritaville in May. The money will support local charities and scholarships for Osage and Eldon students. Club leaders called it one of the most successful tournaments in the event's history. a second Safe Haven baby box is coming to the lake area this fall. The new box will be installed at the Lake Ozark Fire Protection District. The box will allow anonymous surrender of babies up to 45 days old under Missouri law. The first local box in Camdenton is expected to be operating this summer. And one of the development companies tied to the Oasis at Lakeport project has filed for bankruptcy, but leaders say the development is still moving forward. Tegenhoff Development filed Monday in federal court. Oasis representatives say that they already removed Jeff Tegenhoff and related companies from management of the project. The group says the bankruptcy will not negatively affect the $500 million development in Osage Beach and plans to open the first phase of Oasis in spring of 2027. This has been your Lake Expo News Cut. All this news.
11: All right. Thank you very much, Stacy, for that news update. It is 6:11. I'm JT Grolt. Glad to have you along on a Friday morning. The weather forecast for the lake area. We've got some scattered showers and thunderstorms in the forecast tomorrow and rain on Sunday. But we do have quite a bit of dry weather headed our way. Today will be partly sunny, high near 85, southwest wind 5 to 10 and gusty. Tonight, partly cloudy, low around 68. Saturday, partly sunny, scattered showers and thunderstorms afternoon. There's a 20% chance of rain, high of 86. Saturday night, scattered showers and thunderstorms overnight, a low of 68. There's a 40% chance of rain on Saturday night. Sunday, showers and thunderstorms likely, a 90% chance of rain, high of 82. So we're going to get through the largest part of the weekend without any rain. The extended forecast, Monday, showers and thunderstorms likely, high near 85. Tuesday through Thursday, sunny, highs 90 to 95. Lake of the Ozarks level this morning is 659.1. Lake surface water temperature is 75. The Osage River level is 553.7. Generation at Bagnell Dam, 34,000 cubic feet per second. And Truman Lake is at 712.7. The sunrise this morning at 5:48. Sunset tonight will be at 8:32. The low yesterday was 57 and the high was 82. Our normal low is 62 and our normal high is 81. The record low for this date is 42 degrees in 1993 and the record high 95 in 1934. The barometric pressure this morning is 29.99 inches and rising. We have a southwest wind at around 5 to 10 miles per hour this morning. Humidity is 88%. It is 68 degrees at the Lakes Weather Center, KS95. Looks like a gorgeous day. Going to be a great day for a Friday.
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0: KS95, the Lake of the Ozarks Country Station. Megan Maroney and Beautiful Things. Well, the weather today looks beautiful. It is going to be mostly sunny with a high near 85 and a southwest wind, 5 to 10 and gusty. Then partly cloudy tonight, a low of 68. Saturday, partly sunny, scattered showers and thunderstorms afternoon. There's just a 20% chance of rain on Saturday. Saturday night, a 40% chance of rain, mainly overnight, a low of 68. But there is rain likely on Sunday. Showers and thunderstorms likely with a high of 82. Got a lot of fun stuff coming up this weekend, so hopefully we can get most of it in without the rain. Looks good for the rodeo coming up tonight, tomorrow night in Versailles. Swapping Days continues through Sunday at Jacobs Cave Meadowlands. Tonight, another hot summer night's cruise, 5 to 9:30 on the Bagnell Dam Strip. The Midcoast Bike Run with the Eldon Noble Eagles tomorrow in downtown Eldon. Also the annual, in downtown Olean. Also the annual Olean Testicle Festival is tomorrow. And then there's three events scheduled for Frankie and Louie's in connection with the Lake of the Ozark Shootout. Tonight at 8, it is the Adult Glow Treasure Hunt. 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You can learn more about those at lotoshootout.com. But looks like a drier weekend than we had last weekend, so they shouldn't have any problems getting those events happening.
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10: 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Actor Mark Wahlberg has a birthday, and a foot of snow fell at the Mammoth Mountain ski area in California on this day in 1993. If you know your wild berries, this is a great time of year to be out foraging. Here are some of the most frequent berry identification questions we hear. How can I tell a blackberry from a black raspberry? Here are some easy ways to identify them. When picked, blackberries will show part of the white stem in the center, while the core of a black raspberry is hollow. Blackberries are also larger and shinier and typically appear later in the season. Red raspberries have a close look-alike to the thimbleberry. Its shape is flatter and wider, and the stem has no thorns. That's the Old Farmer's Almanac Radio Report. 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
1: Fox News, I'm Gianna Gelosi. Overnight, the Senate voting to fund ICE for the rest of President Trump's term.
2: On this vote, the yeas are 52, the nays are 47. This bill, as amended, is passed.
1: But its push to extend the nation's spy powers stalls over revolts over the president's pick to lead the nation's intelligence agencies, Bill Pulte.
3: And it also would prohibit the FBI from using Section 702 of FISA against the prosecution of an American. So they thought they had an agreement there. And that all fell apart because of the Bill Pulte situation.
1: That's Fox's Chad Pergram. More accusations made against Maine Senate candidate Graham Plattner.
4: Lindsay Fifield from Virginia. She told the New York Times Mr. Plattner could be rough with her, particularly when they were drinking. She said Plattner never hit her, but she said he regularly grabbed her by the shoulder, sometimes hard enough to leave marks.
1: Fox's Madeline Rivera. 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
5: I'm Charles Payne, and this is the Fox Business Report.
6: Stock futures are mixed as investors wait for the Labor Department's May employment report. It's expected to reveal 80 to 95,000 new jobs created last month, down from 115,000 in April. Crude oil prices are little changed. Investors continue to monitor developments out of the Middle East. The S&P has decided not to fast-track upcoming giant stock launches into the S&P 500. That means SpaceX, Anthropic, and OpenAI will need to wait at least a year before being added to the S&P. Bitcoin is continuing its slump. It declined to the $61,000 range overnight before recovering some ground. And Lululemon Athletica shares are down another 12% this morning after its disappointing quarter. That's your Fox Business Report. I'm Jenny Coselda, invested in you.
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0: Good morning. It is 6:35. I'm JT Gerlt with the KS95 News Update. It is going to be partly sunny today. No real rain in the forecast till probably Sunday. We'll get the details of the forecast coming up after the news. One of developer Jeff Teganoff's companies has filed for Chapter 11 bankruptcy protection. Teganoff, known for the Preserve at Sycamore Creek Development, was previously involved with the $500 million Oasis at Lakeport project. Oasis officials say the bankruptcy will not impact construction and that Teganoff has already been removed from management of the project. A warrant has been issued for a Warsaw man charged with child molestation. According to Benton County authorities, Philip Payden is accused of inappropriately touching two juvenile girls during multiple incidents between September 2025 and January 2026. He was charged Tuesday with two counts of second-degree child molestation. A Centertown woman is behind bars after a drug investigation led to the seizure of methamphetamine and psychedelic mushrooms. The Cole County Sheriff's Department and Mustang Drug Task Force say 55-year-old Melissa Heat was arrested Thursday after officers found drugs and suspected distribution materials at a Pine Street home. A Missouri lottery player won $55,000 playing Cub Keno and Casey's in Tipton. The winning May 29th ticket matched all eight numbers drawn, earning a $10,000 prize plus a $45,000 $400 progressive jackpot. The winner said a spur-of-the-moment change in numbers helped produce the big win. And the City of Osage Beach Parks and Recreation Department will celebrate the grand opening of the new Hatchery Ridge Trail on Sunday afternoon at Osage Beach City Park. Festivities run from 1 to 4 with ribbon cutting at 2. The new 3-mile multi-use trail was built through a partnership involving the city, Missouri State Parks, and Magic Dragon Trails volunteers. We'll have more details on these stories following Fox News at 7 o'clock. The Lake Area weather forecast is next.
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21: This is meteorologist Ann Holliday with your KS95 Lake Area forecast. Partly sunny, breezy, warm today with a high temperature 85. A few clouds overnight, low 68. We could see an isolated thunderstorm develop Saturday with a high in the mid to upper 80s. Scattered storms late Saturday night, low 68. Widespread rain Sunday with a high 82. For the time, temperature, and forecast anytime, just call our KS95 weather phone at 378-2121.

0: KS95, the Lake of the Ozarks Country Station. That is Jason Aldean, and don't tell on me now. It is 6:51. Coming up in just a moment, we'll get to our Missouri Nat Sports Report. Congratulations to the Blair Oaks Falcons. They won 11-1 in five innings over Duchesne in Ozark to win the Class 3 State Baseball Championship on Thursday. It is the Falcons' first state title 2024. So this is since 2024. So congratulations, the Blair Oaks Falcons. Also, you want to do a little fishing this weekend. This weekend is the annual Missouri Free Fishing Days. Anglers of all ages can fish for free Saturday and Sunday. The Missouri Department of Conservation says anyone can fish statewide without needing a fishing permit, or trout tag, daily park tag, and all other fishing regulations still apply. So size and limit numbers still apply. Conservation Department says Missouri has more than 1 million acres of surface water and excellent fishing opportunities across the state. You can find out more at mdc.mo.gov. Sports coming up in just a moment.
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5: Missouri Nat Sports Good Morning Act. Tim Fisher will start with Major League Baseball, where the Kansas City Royals battled to an 8-6 series opening victory over the Minnesota Twins last night. The game was tied at 6 heading to the top of the ninth inning when Josh Rojas's pinch hit 2-run single gave the Royals the victory. The Royals and Twinkies play game 2 of the 4-game set tonight, 7:15 first pitch. Michael Wacha goes to the bump against Sebi Matthews. The St. Louis Cardinals took yesterday off. They're back in action tonight as they open up a weekend series hosting the Cincinnati Reds at Busch Stadium. Tonight, 7:15 first pitch. Kyle Leahy gets the start against Brady Singer. On to football in the UFL, where the St. Louis Battlehawks are getting set for Sunday's playoff matchup against the Louisville Kings. Finally, hockey, the ECHL Kelly Cup Finals, where the Kansas City Mavericks host the Florida Everblades tonight. I'm Tim Fisher, Missouri Nut Sports.
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1: 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We are going to have some sunshine today, partly sunny, high near 85, southwest wind 5 to 10 and gusty. Partly cloudy tonight, low around 68. Saturday will be partly sunny. There are some scattered showers and thunderstorms possible afternoon, a 20% chance of rain, high of 86. Saturday night, mostly cloudy, scattered showers and thunderstorms overnight, a 40% chance of rain, low of 68. And Sunday, showers and thunderstorms likely with a high of 82. There is a 90% chance of rain on Sunday. Monday, showers and thunderstorms likely, highs near 85. And Tuesday through Thursday, sunny with highs 90 to 95. Lake of the Ozarks level this morning is 659.1. Lake surface water temperature 75. The Osage River level is 553.7. Heavy discharge at Bagnell Dam this morning, 34,000 cubic feet per second. And Truman Lake is at 712.7. It is 70 degrees at the Lakes Weather Center, KS95. Coming up in just a bit, we'll get to Missouri Net, also our KS95 and Fox News updates. Couple of birthdays on our birthday list today. A happy birthday to Kurt Wilson and a happy belated birthday, happy 70th birthday to Mark Stevens. His birthday was on Wednesday. If you know someone celebrating a birthday or anniversary, you'd like to get their name on the radio, 1-800-251-KS95 or 378-KS95. 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
8: Republicans did it on their own.
0: I'm Dave Anthony, Fox News, and it took them all night in the Senate.
8: On this vote, the yeas are 52, the nays are 47. This bill, as amended, is passed.
0: That was just before 5 a.m., approving nearly $70 billion to fund Border Patrol and Immigration and Customs Enforcement through 2029, which Democrats opposed, but the process used to pass it did not allow a filibuster to block the funding. It goes to the House next.
9: There were bipartisan efforts to add amendments that would restrict what the president has called a $1.8 billion anti-weaponization fund for Trump's political allies who believe they've been politically persecuted. One such defeated amendment was proposed by Louisiana Senator Bill Cassidy, who was recently defeated by a Trump-backed primary challenger, which would have redirected the fund's payments to law enforcement officers hurt in the January 6th attack on the U.S. Capitol.
0: Fox's Tanya J. Powers. The bill also does not include $1 billion in security for the controversial White House ballroom. A legal challenge to stop construction returns to court today. Late last night, President Trump posted on Truth Social the person suing has no standing, and the case is highly damaging to our country, calling the ballroom vital for national security. The president keeps trying to work out a deal to end the Iran conflict.
10: The main parts of the deal is they can't have a nuclear weapon. The strait will open immediately.
0: Iran's been blocking most shipping in the Strait of Hormuz. It's also demanding Israel stop attacking Hezbollah in Lebanon, but those attacks continue today. There's a new attempt to try to stop the war in Ukraine.
11: In an open letter to Russian President Vladimir Putin, Ukraine's President Volodymyr Zelensky proposes a meeting between the two, a step President Trump is encouraging.
10: I think it would be great if they met. They should get it done.
11: Zelensky's letter comes as Russia intensifies airstrikes against Kyiv and Ukrainian drones have hit deeper into Russian territory.
0: Fox's Jared Halpern. The president's threatening to veto a House-passed bill to provide new aid, weapons, and loans to Ukraine. 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
2: While Democrats keep blaming President Trump for a rise in inflation driven by a surge in gas prices in the Iran conflict, he'll counter that today going to Wisconsin.
3: The White House says President Trump will visit Chippewa County, Wisconsin, discussing his working families' tax cuts that it says has delivered an average of $2,600 in savings to rural Wisconsinites and saved over 55,000 family farms in Wisconsin by permanently cutting the death tax. That the president's America First policies have created unprecedented global market access for American farmers and removed burdensome and unnecessary EPA requirements. Jeff Manasso, Fox News.
2: Later this hour, we'll get an important update to the economy. Hiring in May.
4: Investors and analysts will be particularly looking at whether there was a slowdown in job creation following April's better-than-expected results. The forecast is for an increase of 85,000 new jobs, far less than April's gain of 115,000. We'll also get the latest numbers on the unemployment rate, which is expected to remain at 4.3%. Laura Cantor, Fox News.
2: Now, the numbers could move the stock markets. Ahead of that, futures are mixed. Up for the Dow, which surged to a new record high yesterday, but they're down big for the NASDAQ. There was overtime drama on ice last night.
5: Gustav Pear, Carlson, and Mike for the penalty goes.
6: Stanley Cup Final Game 2 on Sportsnet. 3 minutes and 56 seconds into sudden death to give the Carolina Hurricanes a 4-3 victory over the Vegas Golden Knights in Raleigh. A win that tied the Stanley Cup Final at one game apiece, with Game 3 tomorrow in Las Vegas. The Hurricanes trailed 2-0 after two periods, but then scored three consecutive goals to take the lead, only to see Mark Stone of Vegas force overtime with 81 seconds left.
2: That's Fox's Jared Max. Tonight, Game 2 of the NBA Finals. The San Antonio Spurs try to even the series after the New York Knicks won the opener. I'm Dave Anthony, and this is Fox News.
7: Good morning. It is 7:05. I'm JT Gerlt with the KS95 News Update. It is going to be partly sunny and warm today. We'll have the details of the Lake Area weather forecast following the news. 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A developer connected to the $500 million Oasis at Lakeport project at the Lake of the Ozarks has filed for Chapter 11 bankruptcy protection for one of his companies. Jeff Tegenoff filed for bankruptcy on behalf of Tegenoff Development Company on June 1st. Tegenoff is also the developer of the Preserve at Sycamore Creek Apartments in Osage Beach. Oasis officials say the bankruptcy will not affect construction. They say Jeff Tegenoff and his companies have already been removed from management roles, and the project remains on schedule for phased opening beginning in 2027. A Warsaw man is facing child sex crime charges in Benton County. Investigators say Child Protective Services contacted the Benton County Sheriff's Office in April regarding allegations involving two juvenile girls. According to court documents, the victims reported multiple incidents between September 2025 and January 2026 in which Philip Hayden allegedly touched them inappropriately. Authorities also allege he made one of the victims touch him. Payden was charged Tuesday with two counts of second-degree child molestation, and a warrant has been issued for his arrest. A Centertown woman is jailed after authorities say they found methamphetamine and psychedelic mushrooms during a drug investigation. Members of the Cole County Sheriff's Department and the Mustang Drug Task Force served a search warrant Thursday morning at a home on Pine Street in Centertown. Investigators say they seized 11 grams of methamphetamine, 26 grams of mushrooms, along with digital scales and packaging materials commonly associated with drug distribution. 55-year-old Melissa Heat was arrested and charged with two counts of delivery of a controlled substance. A second-degree drug trafficking charge is also pending. Heat is being held in the Cole County Jail without bond. A club keno player struck it big at Casey's in Tipton, winning more than $55,000. The Missouri Lottery says the winning ticket was sold for a May 29th drawing. The player matched all eight numbers on an eight-spot ticket to win $10,000 top prize, then added a club keno progressive jackpot worth $45,400. The winners, whose name was not released, said Club Keno is his favorite game and that a last-minute change in numbers helped lead to the win. And the City of Osage Beach Parks and Recreation Department will host the grand opening of the new Hatchery Ridge Trail on Sunday afternoon at Osage Beach City Park. The public celebration runs from 1 to 4 with a ribbon-cutting ceremony at 2 o'clock. The approximately 3-mile natural surface trail includes beginner-friendly sections with more technical features for mountain bikers, hikers, and trail runners. City officials say the project was completed through a partnership between Osage Beach Parks and Recreation, Missouri State Parks, the Magic Dragon Trails volunteers, who contributed more than 500 hours of work. Family activities, guided trail tours, refreshments, and prize drawings are planned for the free event Sunday afternoon from 1 to 4. KS95 News Time is 7:09.
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10: Humanity really had a good start. 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We had dominion over everything except the tree of knowledge of good and evil, which God had forbidden us to eat. We were doing great until Satan slithered into our world and asked his first recorded question in Scripture. 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Has God indeed said, "You shall not eat of every tree of the garden"? That seed of doubt took root in our hearts. From that time on, we have asked, "Has God indeed said?" This cunning creature was smart enough to know that doubt is deadly. He did not try to force us to eat the forbidden fruit. He just tossed the seed of doubt, and we took the bait. 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We're closer than close to Jesus coming. Yes, God did say it.
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15: Missouri Net News, I'm Matt Pilger. Mail delivery problems are front and center on Capitol Hill after a congressional hearing on Thursday. Missouri Congressman Wesley Bell says an inspector general audit confirmed delays at every delivery site reviewed in the St. Louis area. He then put this question directly to U.S. Postal Regulatory Commissioner Ashley Poling.
16: What role does the Postal Regulatory Commission play in making sure these findings lead to real changes on the ground?
17: Currently, we don't have a specific role when it comes to that. I think it would be very helpful, again, my own personal opinion, for the commission to have more oversight when it comes to that process.
15: More arguments were heard Thursday in the lawsuit designed to block a proposed constitutional amendment to get rid of Missouri state income tax. Amendment 5 would gradually phase out the individual income tax and replace it with various sales taxes. Attorney Chuck Hatfield says that would violate the so-called Hancock Amendment, which requires a vote of the people for some tax hikes.
18: Any tax increases above certain levels, you need to ask the people if that's okay or not. This amendment specifically says you don't have to take a vote of the people anymore to raise all of these taxes on your homes, on your gas.
15: Bell says that's why he introduced the St. Louis Up to Par Act, which would require the Postal Service to meet delivery standards and improve service in areas facing frequent delays. Missouri's largest distributor of Kratom products has stopped selling these items effective immediately. Marshall Griffin reports.
19: Missouri Attorney General Catherine Hanaway says American Shaman has agreed to suspend all in-state sales of Kratom and products that contain it, including 70H. The company will halt all in-store and online sales to Missouri consumers, end Missouri targeted advertising, and install measures within 30 days to prevent retail sales in the state.
15: This is Missouri Net.
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15: Congressman Mark Alford is highlighting $15.2 million in a federal transportation and housing funding bill for projects in Missouri's 4th District. The funding includes over $5 million for a new I-70 interchange in western Missouri's Jackson County and $4 million tied to I-70 expansion work in central Missouri's Columbia. The Callaway County Sheriff's Office says a traffic stop Thursday evening in central Missouri escalated into a chase that ended in a standoff where the man took his own life. Officers later heard a single gunshot during a standoff as crisis intervention team members tried to make contact. The sheriff's office says thermal imaging technology was used to locate the man who was found dead in the woods later that night. Tens of thousands of people are expected to head to this weekend's Spirit of St. Louis Air Show. Air Show spokesman Mark Sutherland says there will be something for everyone.
21: Meet the pilots. Go sit in some of the aircraft.
15: For more Missouri stories, find the podcast Show Me Today.
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7: 40-year-old Jamie Lynn Lear died May 29th. Private family services will be held at a later date. Memorials are suggested to the Lake Regional Cancer Center or Compassus Hospice. Arrangements are under the direction of the Hedges Scott Millard Funeral Homes of Camdenton. 61-year-old Ricky G. Webb of Eldon died April 10th in Osage Beach. Visitation for Ricky Webb will be held today from 1 until 2 at Hedges Scott Millard Funeral Home in Eldon, followed by a celebration of life at 2. Private burial will be held at the Eldon City Cemetery. Memorials are suggested to the family. 83-year-old Helen Carol Webster Morris died June 1st in Springfield. Visitation for Helen Morris will be held Saturday from 10 to 11 at Hedges Scott Millard Funeral Home in Max Creek, followed by funeral services at 11. Burial will be in the Max Creek Cemetery in Max Creek. 90-year-old Bruce Ronald Riker of Osage Beach died May 25th at Stonebridge Lakeside Meadows in Osage Beach. Visitation for Bruce Riker will be Saturday from 5 to 6, followed by funeral services at 6 at Ali Holmanhow Funeral Home of Camdenton. Memorials are suggested to wounded warriors. 46-year-old Janae M. Slade of Columbia died May 25th at her home. A celebration of life for Janae Slade will be held Sunday from 10 to 2 at Public Beach No. 1 in Brumley. Memorials are suggested to Balboa's Veterinary Fund. Arrangements are under the direction of the Phillips Funeral Home of Eldon. 78-year-old Anita Louise Gallagher died June 2nd at Warrensburg Manor. Graveside services for Anita Gallagher will be held Monday at 11 at Blue Ridge Cemetery in Nebraska. Memorials are suggested. The Alzheimer's Association arrangements are under the direction of Fox Funeral Home of Colcamp. 61-year-old Howard W. Heisey of Camdenton died May 30th in Camdenton. Visitation for Howard Heisey will be held Tuesday from 10 to 11 at St. Anthony's Catholic Church in Camdenton, followed by Memorial Mass at 11. Memorials are suggested to Medical Missions of Christ, in Camdenton. 62-year-old Kathy A. Meyer of Versailles died June 1st at St. Mary's Hospital in Jefferson City. Visitation for Kathy Meyer will be Saturday, June 13th from 10:30 until noon at the Versailles United Methodist Church. A celebration of life will follow at noon. Memorials are suggested to the Versailles United Methodist Church. Arrangements are under the direction of the Kidwell Garber Funeral Home of Versailles. And 71-year-old Richard F. Ott of Four Seasons died May 30th in Osage Beach. Visitation for Richard Ott will be held Friday, June 19th from 4 to 5 at Camden-on-the-Lake Resort in Lake Ozark, followed by a celebration of life at 5. A memorial reception will be held from 5:30 until 7:30. Those are today's funeral notices brought to you by the Phillips Funeral Homes of Eldon and Mary's Home. It is 7:19.
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7: It's going to be partly sunny today, high near 85, southwest wind 5 to 10 and gusty. Then tonight, partly cloudy, low around 68. Saturday will be partly sunny, scattered showers and thunderstorms afternoon with a high of 86. There's a 20% chance of rain on Saturday. Saturday night, scattered showers and thunderstorms overnight, a low of 68, but rain likely on Sunday. Showers and thunderstorms likely, a 90% chance of rain, high of 82. And showers and thunderstorms continue Monday with a high of 85. It is 70 degrees at the Lakes Weather Center, KS95. 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
1: News. I'm CJ Pop. A group of senators prevent the extension of the nation's spy powers.
2: The reason that the Democrats pulled out is they do not like the installation of Bill Pulte as the acting director of national intelligence. They don't think that he is qualified for that position. And so they knew that on the Republican side of the aisle there were going to be GOP no's. But they needed Democratic support, and they basically all backed out.
1: That's Fox's Chad Pergram. This during the so-called Votorama, where earlier this morning...
3: On this vote, the yeas are 52, the nays are 47. This bill, as amended, is passed.
1: Republican senators approved $70 billion for immigration enforcement funding ICE and CBP for 3 years. About 60% of the vote counted from Tuesday's primary. Many ballots still coming in from Sacramento, San Francisco, Los Angeles, and San Diego. 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
6: I'm Charles Payne, and this is the Fox Business Report.
7: Stock futures are mixed as investors wait for the Labor Department's May employment report. It's expected to reveal 80 to 95,000 new jobs created last month, down from 115,000 in April. Crude oil prices are little changed. Investors continue to monitor developments out of the Middle East. The S&P has decided not to fast-track upcoming giant stock launches into the S&P 500. That means SpaceX, Anthropic, and OpenAI will need to wait at least a year before being added to the S&P. Bitcoin is continuing its slump. It declined to the $61,000 range overnight before recovering some ground. And Lululemon Athletica shares are down another 12% this morning after its disappointing quarter. That's your Fox Business Report. I'm Jenny Coselda. Invested in you.
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10: I'm Stacey Johnson, and this is your Lake Expo News Cut. The Lake Ozark Rotary Noon Club raised more than $30,000 for charity at its annual Greg Gagne Memorial Golf Tournament. The sold-out event drew 144 golfers to the Oaks at Margaritaville in May. The money will support local charities and scholarships for Osage and Eldon students. Club leaders called it one of the most successful tournaments in the event's history. A second Safe Haven baby box is coming to the lake area this fall. The new box will be installed at the Lake Ozark Fire Protection District. The box will allow anonymous surrender of babies up to 45 days old under Missouri law. The first local box in Camden is expected to be operating this summer. And one of the development companies tied to the Oasis at Lakeport project has filed for bankruptcy, but leaders say the development is still moving forward. Tegenhoff Development filed Monday in federal court. Oasis representatives say that they already removed Jeff Tegenhoff and related companies from management of the project. The group says the bankruptcy will not negatively affect the $500 million development in Osage Beach and plans to open the first phase of Oasis in spring of 2027. This has been your Lake Expo News Cut. All this news and more at lakeexpo.com.
5: Thank you very much, Stacy, for that news update. It is 7:36. It is a Friday. It is June the 5th. And let's see what's on the calendar today. Today is National Moonshine Day. Celebrate the craft that goes beyond the bottle. Celebrate National Moonshine Day. It is also National Donut Day. Treat yourself to those sweet fried delights today and celebrate with a donut. It is also Hot Air Balloon Day. Think about breathtaking views and vibrant colors and enjoy the thought of hot air balloons today, because I don't know if we'll see any today or not. But if you could think about it, I got to ride in a hot air balloon once. It was kind of fun. The landing was a little rough, but I wasn't ever supposed to talk about that. But yeah, it wasn't so great. All right, let's see what else we've got. Who would have thought Elmo would be in the middle of an NBA controversy? But the beloved Sesame Street character has sparked controversy among fans by tweeting pregame support for both the New York Knicks and the San Antonio Spurs ahead of game one of the NBA Finals. The Knicks ended up winning 105-95. His neutral message included the sentiment, "Elmo hopes both teams have fun." It was met with backlash from several Knicks fans who felt he should support his local team since Sesame Street is based in New York City. The critics expressed frustration on social media, pointing out Elmo's New York City origins, and stated that it was an ideal moment for him to root for the Knicks, particularly as they haven't reached the finals since 1999. While many fans have criticized Elmo for not supporting New York Knicks, a few offered a kind response acknowledging the value of sportsmanship and supporting his encouraging tone. So there you go, Elmo. A woman was cleaning out her freezer and started a massive neighborhood emergency. The woman found 20 sticks of dynamite in a garage freezer. The startling discovery weighed up to 15 pounds, immediately forced police to establish a 500-foot evacuation zone across the Glen Valley community. The woman told authorities she had owned no idea where the dynamite came from. She said the refrigerator actually came with the house or the freezer. Specialized bomb technicians safely soaked the active dynamite in diesel fuel. That's safe, before hauling it away to a secure contamination vessel. So I don't know anything about dynamite, but soaking it in diesel fuel doesn't seem like the right thing to do. So, all right. And, you know, have you ever opened a can of SpaghettiOs and you're like, eh, those don't look so appetizing. And, you know, you're going to know what they look like when I tell you this story. A Florida mother is suing both Campbell's and Walmart after claiming her family's can of SpaghettiOs was crawling with live worms. Mary Hubbard said she purchased the meal from Walmart, but she and her daughter started eating. They noticed something moving in the can. The lawsuit claims Hubbard actually recorded a video of the squirming parasites, which allegedly both the mother and daughter suffering from severe parasitic infections. Hubbard says the contaminated pasta caused a horrifying list of medical issues. The family is seeking at least $75,000 in damage. Campbell's is fiercely denying the accusations, calling the lawsuit without merit and vowing they will vigorously defend against these allegations. Walmart also responded to the shocking lawsuit, stating they are currently reviewing the complaint while insisting that customer safety remains a top priority. And you're not going to like this if you're a fan of Pepsi, but PepsiCo is experimenting with smaller drink sizes to hit lower prices. The move is aimed at providing more affordable options and enticing customers to try new products. The company is testing new price points and package sizes to its beverages, including Gatorade, Poppy Sodas, Mountain Dew, Lipton Iced Teas, and a bottled Starbucks Frappuccinos. Pepsi says consumers are looking for more flexibility with their favorite beverages. We're responding with options that offer more choices in both price and packaging. So basically, you're going to get a smaller can and probably pay the same price. It is 7:41. The Lake Area weather forecast is next.
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16: This is meteorologist Ann Holliday with your KS95 Lake Area forecast. Partly sunny, breezy, warm today with a high temperature 85. A few clouds overnight, low 68. And we could see an isolated thunderstorm develop Saturday with a high in the mid to upper 80s. Scattered storms late Saturday night, low 68. Widespread rain Sunday with a high 82. For the time, temperature, and forecast anytime, just call our KS95 weather phone at 378-2121.
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KS95, the Lake of the Ozarks Country Station. That is John Morgan and Kid Myself. It is 7:50, 10 minutes away from 8. Just ahead, got Missouri Nat Sports. 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
4: Missouri Net Sports, good morning. I'm Tim Fisher. We'll start with Major League Baseball, where the Kansas City Royals battled to an 8-6 series opening victory over the Minnesota Twins last night. The game was tied at 6 heading to the top of the ninth inning when Josh Rojas' pinch hit 2-run single gave the Royals the victory. Michael Massey hit his 6th home run of the season. Carter Jensen drove in a pair for KC. Seth Lugo in the start took a no decision, going just 5 innings, allowing 5 earned runs on 6 hits while striking out 4. The Royals and Twinkies play game 2 of the 4-game set tonight, 7:15 first pitch. Michael Wacha goes to the bump against Sebi Matthews. The St. Louis Cardinals took yesterday off. They're back in action tonight as they open up a weekend series hosting the Cincinnati Reds at Busch Stadium. The Cardinals come in off a victory after avoiding a sweep at the hands of the Texas Rangers on Wednesday. Tonight, 7:15 first pitch, Kyle Leahy gets the start against Brady Singer. On to football in the UFL, where the St. Louis Battlehawks are getting set for Sunday's playoff matchup against the Louisville Kings. For head coach Ricky Prohl, losses in previous seasons in the playoffs for the Battlehawks did not affect what's going on this year.
5: I don't like to look in the rearview mirror. I know they're, you know, the Battlehawks are 0-2 in the dome in the playoffs. We're trying to look at now, who we are now as a football team.
4: The Battlehawks and Kings kick off in St. Louis on Sunday at 5 o'clock. Finally to hockey in the ECHL Kelly Cup Finals, where the Kansas City Mavericks host the Florida Everblades in Game 1 of the series tonight. I'm Tim Fisher, Missouri Net Sports.
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7: And congratulations to the Blair Oaks Falcons. 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
1: Like I said, birthday list big. We've had a lot of calls this morning. A happy birthday to Tony Scott of Eldon from his family. Happy birthday to Cameron McClanahan as well. Happy birthday to Kurt Wilson today, and a happy belated birthday to Mark Stevens. Mark turned 70 on Wednesday. So those are folks on the birthday list today. Other folks celebrating today, actor Mark Wahlberg is 55 today. Jazz icon saxophonist Kenny G is 70 today. Financial guru Susie Orman is 75 today. Pete Wentz from the group Fall Out Boy is 47 today. And actor Ron Livingston is 59. He was on the cult classic Office Space and also Band of Brothers. So those are folks on the birthday list today. And our birthdays were brought to you by Rogers Heating and Air in Eldon.
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1: 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Well, it's going to be partly sunny today. A few clouds, high near 85, and southwest wind 5 to 10. Tonight, partly cloudy, low around 68. Saturday will be partly sunny, scattered showers and thunderstorms in the afternoon. Just a 20% chance of rain on Saturday, so we should be, for the most part, dry. Saturday night will be mostly cloudy, scattered showers and thunderstorms overnight, a low of 68, but rain likely on Sunday. Showers and thunderstorms, a 90% chance of rain, a high of 82. Those showers and thunderstorms continue Monday with a high of 85, and Tuesday through Thursday will be sunny with highs 90 to 95. It is 71 degrees at the Lakes Weather Center. 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
8: Less is more. I'm Dave Anthony, Fox News. That is the story in the jobs report just out this morning.
9: 172,000 non-farm payrolls were added to the economy in May. The estimate was 85,000.
8: So how is double the hiring than forecast last month less? Fox Business Network's Cheryl Cassoni also reports.
9: April has been revised to 100. 179,000. The original April read was 115, and they're also revising March to 214,000 jobs.
8: The unemployment rate for May did not change, still 4.3%. They stayed up all night in the Senate approving a controversial funding bill just before 5 o'clock this morning.
7: The 52-47 vote followed a marathon series of motions and amendments to change it over the course of 18 hours. Senators approved the legislation to fund Immigration and Customs Enforcement and Border Patrol for the next 3 years.
8: Fox's Tanya J. Powers, no Democrats voted for the funding. They call ICE out of control and demand immigration enforcement reform, but it was approved using a process they could not filibuster and block. The Republican-led House considers it next. A bill Democrats pushed in the House passed when 18 Republicans joined them, approving new aid for Ukraine, but President Trump's threatened a veto. As Ukraine's President Volodymyr Zelensky writes a letter to Russian leader Vladimir Putin trying to end their war.
10: Writing in part, I am proposing a meeting. If you do not personally come to the conclusion that it is time to end this war, Ukraine will continue fighting for its existence. We will have those who support us. The president, who hosted Putin in Alaska last year to talk about this war, is also now talking about this latest letter.
11: I think it would be great if they met. They should get it done.
10: And the Russians now say in some bulletins that are crossing that Putin has been briefed about the letter. We don't know if he wants to meet.
8: That's Fox's Peter Ducey at the White House. 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
2: Missouri Net News, I'm Matt Pilger. A Northeast Missouri teen is dead after a train versus semi-truck crash in Iowa. The Iowa State Patrol says 14-year-old Robert Orton of Palmyra was a passenger in a semi that crashed into a train near Brooklyn, Iowa, Wednesday, causing a 20-car train derailment. The U.S. Department of Agriculture has confirmed a case of New World screwworm in a calf in Texas. In a news release from the Missouri Cattlemen's Association, it says the state has activated its response plan to monitor the situation. Missouri farmers are encouraged to watch their animals closely for signs of infection. And the Spirit of St. Louis Air Show is this weekend. Spokesman Mark Sutherland says it's the 80th anniversary of the Navy's Blue Angels.
3: They are 18 inches apart from wingtip to canopy.
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9: 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On the calendar, AmVets Post 108, Highway Y and Y-14 in Rocky Mount is having a dinner today. That's tonight from 5 to 7. Shrimp or fish dinners are $15 for adults. Community Blood Center of the Ozarks is having a blood drive today from 11 to 5 at Christ the King Lutheran Church in Lake Ozark. There's a Red Cross blood drive today from 1 to 5 at the Morgan County Library in Versailles. The American Red Cross will hold a blood drive Wednesday from 1 to 5 at the Tipton Knights of Columbus building. There'll be a vintage boat show Saturday from 11 to 3 at Backwater Jackson, Osage Beach. There's no charge to view the boats. A farmer's market is being held Saturday from 9 to 1 at the Versailles Nutrition Center on Fairgrounds Road. Public is welcome and setup is free. The Morgan County Library in Versailles is having a family movie event Saturday at 11. The movie The Flintstones will be shown, and everyone is welcome. The City of Osage Beach Parks and Recreation Department invites the community to the grand opening of the new Hatchery Ridge Trail Sunday at Osage Beach City Park. Free event runs from 1 to 4. There will be a ribbon-cutting ceremony at 2. The Gravois Mills United Methodist Church is having their Food for Kids program Monday from 4 to 5:30. Every Monday, food packs will be distributed for children 16 and under. Children must be present and accompanied by an adult at pickup. The Lake Erie Community Orchestra continues its summer concert series Tuesday at the First Baptist Church in Eldon. The concert begins at 7. Admission is free and donations are accepted. And the Eldon Lions Club is selling raffle tickets for a Henry Golden Boy 22 long rifle. Tickets are $5 each, or 5 tickets for $20. Tickets are available from Eldon Lions Club members or at Geyer's Bass Pro. The drawing will be on July 4th. So those are some of the things on our calendar today. Calendar brought to you by the Kidwell Garber Funeral Homes or Versailles and Laurie and the Kidwell Granite Works. What else we got going on? Well, the Versailles Saddle Club, the rodeo tonight at the arena in Versailles, Friday and Saturday night. KS95 sponsors the bull riding, so go on out, check it out. Swapping Days continues through Sunday at Jacob's Cave Meadowlands, Highway TT, between Versailles and Gravois Mills. Tonight is the Hot Summer Nights Cruise from 5 to 9:30 on the Bagnell Dam Strip. 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And three shootout events postponed last week are scheduled to be held this week at Frankie and Louie's in Sunrise Beach. Tonight at 8, it's the Adult Glow Treasure Hunt. 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Hopefully get a beautiful weekend for that. We got a few chances of rain, but doesn't look like it'll be a complete washout till maybe Sunday. Sunday doesn't look so great.
10: This is meteorologist Ann Holliday with your KS95 Lake Area forecast. Partly sunny, breezy, warm today with a high temperature 85. A few clouds overnight, low 68. We could see an isolated thunderstorm develop Saturday with a high in the mid to upper 80s. Scattered storms late Saturday night, low 68. Widespread rain Sunday with a high 82. For the time, temperature, and forecast anytime, just call our KS95 weather phone at 378-2121.
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0: 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It is 8:19. Lake area weather forecast coming up in just a bit. 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
0: Lake Area Weather. 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Partly sunny today, high near 85. Southwest wind 5 to 10 and gusty. Tonight, partly cloudy, low around 68. Saturday, partly sunny, scattered showers and thunderstorms afternoon, high of 86. Saturday night, some scattered showers and thunderstorms overnight, a low of 68. And Sunday, showers and thunderstorms likely, the high of 82. It is 72 degrees at the Lakes Weather Center, KS95. 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

0: 95.1 is KS95, Lake of the Ozarks Country Station. That is Luke Combs, Sleepless in a Hotel Room. It is 8:37. The Lake Area weather forecast coming up. Head out now to the Versailles Save-A-Lot with Bryce Lake. Good morning, Bryce.
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0: You guys got a busy weekend scheduled there at the Versailles Save-A-Lot. You got to do some hamburgers for the rodeo, don't you?
1: We do. We have been getting ready for the rodeo all morning and part of the day yesterday. They've got a big order, and that's going to be a big event this weekend. Make sure you get out and check that out this weekend. We got the pre-sale tickets here. I think a couple of the places you can pick those up. But if you're looking to stock up and throw something on the grill this weekend, we've got a lot of great options for that, too. Start over in our meat department. We have the family pack assorted pork chops. They're just $1.29 a pound. 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And these are just some of the specials that we have running through the weekend. If you have any questions or want to put in an order, feel free to give us a call here at the store. 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
0: It seems like when the rodeo is in town, you can get within about 3 or 4 blocks of the Saddle Club Arena, and you can smell those burgers cooking and see the smoke.
1: I know. 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
0: It's kind of like a mini Arrowhead tailgating party. So
1: 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Sounds like a good place to be for me.
0: All right. Sounds good, Bryce. Thank you very much.
1: Thank you.
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1: The forecast for the lake area today, partly sunny, high near 85, southwest wind 5 to 10 and gusty. Tonight, partly cloudy, low around 68. Saturday, partly sunny, scattered showers and thunderstorms afternoon, high of 86. Saturday night, scattered showers and thunderstorms overnight, low of 68. Sunday, showers and thunderstorms likely with a high of 82. Showers and thunderstorms continue Monday with a high of 85. And Tuesday through Thursday, sunny with highs 90 to 95. It is 73 at the Lakes Weather Center, KS95. 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

0: KS95, Lake of the Ozarks Country Station, Kane Brown and Woman. It is 10 away from 9. Coming up in just a bit, we'll get to Bob Pretty with Across or Wide Missouri. We'll get to the Friday Country Sale in just a few minutes after our news update at the top of the hour. And we've got some birthdays we're celebrating today. Cameron McClanahan is celebrating a birthday today. Tony Scott of Eldon, a happy birthday from his family. A happy birthday to Kurt Wilson of Stover. And a happy belated birthday to Mark Stevens of Stover. His birthday was Wednesday, and he turned 70.
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6: As the frontier went west, something more practical was needed than the famous Kentucky long rifle. Frontiersmen didn't need a weapon that was 6 feet long. He needed something which could fire a ball heavy enough to bring down some pretty big game. Samuel Hawken had served in the War of 1812 and then joined his brother Jacob in St. Louis. Jake's shop had already become prominent in St. Louis with a distinguished group of clients. General William H. Ashley had Hawken weapons used almost exclusively by the men of his Rocky Mountain Fur Company in the years to come, and Ashley himself would have Sam and Jake make for him a special super rifle with a 42-inch barrel that fired a 68-caliber ball. John Fremont would order Hawken rifles for several of his expeditions. Gun historian Charles Hansen says their uniform quality, accuracy, and dependability made Hawken rifles the universal standard on the frontier. In those days, the mountain man learned the Kentucky rifle was a long thing and too light for plains use. The Hawkins and others started making modifications, then began making their own weapons, short barrels needed for handling while chasing a target on horseback. Barrel length came down to 28 to 38 inches, and calibers

0: were usually 55 or 60. They weren't graceful or decorative. The Hawken rifles were tough and functional. If you fell off a horse and landed on the weapon, it wouldn't break like the fragile Kentucky rifle might. The barrels, made of soft metal, were lightly rifled for greater accuracy and minimum recoil. Author Francis Parkman was astounded when a hunter armed with a Hawken repeatedly killed buffalo at distances beyond 300 yards. The Hawkins also made a few pistols, now extremely rare. Only a few thousand rifles were made. Today they're quite rare, too. Many of the Hawken rifles were so reliable they weren't worth much when they finally wore out. Few ever made it back to civilization. Jacob Hawken died of cholera in 1849, but Sam kept the company going. Sam Hawken is remembered for other things in St. Louis. Once after a neighborhood fire, Hawken was kidded by a friendly fireman about the need for a department in the area, so Hawken started the effort that resulted in the founding of the Northern Fire Company, which eventually became the best in St. Louis. Sam Hawken was almost 70 when he decided it was time to follow his rifles west, time to see Pike's Peak. The gold rush was on, and Sam decided to seek another fortune. His account of the trip, published in a St. Louis newspaper in the fall of 1859, tells of becoming bogged down many times in the mud. He tells of meeting and criticizing those people who'd hardly wet a pan in the mountain stream before giving up and coming home, and he told of about 300 houses built in Denver that very summer. Sam's health had gone a little bad, and that was another reason for seeking the clear air in Colorado. He ran a gun shop in Denver for a short time, but he got better physically and came back to Missouri after a year in the West. He sold the gun company a year after that to one of his top associates, J.P. Gemmer, who kept it going until 1915. Sam retired to his farm about 11 miles west of St. Louis. He was in his 70s. He occasionally visited the old shop downtown before his death at the age of 91 in 1884. Samuel Hawken outlived most of the men and many of the rifles that made a difference on the frontier. He had come to St. Louis to begin making those historic guns on this date, the 5th of June in 1822.
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2: Missouri Net News, I'm Matt Pilger. President Trump's tax policies were both praised and ripped apart by members of Congress during a U.S. House hearing on Thursday. Southeast Missouri Congressman Jason Smith questioned Treasury Secretary Scott Bessent on the results of exempting service industry workers from having to pay taxes on tips.
3: So what percent of waiters who received a tax cut earned less than $100,000?
4: 90%.
2: The Missouri Department of Commerce and Insurance says insurance companies have paid more than $2.9 billion in claims since the state's severe weather season in 2025. Ray Harvey, Missouri's Artist of the Year, is leaving his mark in communities across the state by creating murals to celebrate America's 250th birthday. He says the work is already generating attention in several Missouri towns.
5: Just finished the second one in Mexico. They're just ecstatic.
2: This is Missouri Net.
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9: I'm Stacey Johnson, and this is your Lake Expo News Cut. The Lake Ozark Rotary Noon Club raised more than $30,000 for charity at its annual Great Gagnon Memorial Golf Tournament. The sold-out event drew 144 golfers to the Oaks at Margaritaville in May. The money will support local charities and scholarships for Osage and Eldon students. Club leaders called it one of the most successful tournaments in the event's history. A second Safe Haven baby box is coming to the lake area this fall. The new box will be installed at the Lake Ozark Fire Protection District. The box will allow anonymous surrender of babies up to 45 days old under Missouri law. The first local box in Camden is expected to be operating this summer. And one of the development companies tied to the Oasis at Lakeport project has filed for bankruptcy, but leaders say the development is still moving forward. Tegenhoff Development filed Monday in federal court. Oasis representatives say that they already removed Jeff Tegenhoff and related companies from management of the project. The group says the bankruptcy will not negatively affect the $500 million development in Osage Beach and plans to open the first phase of Oasis in spring of 2027. This has been your Lake Expo News Cut. All this news and more at lakeexpo.com.
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13: The city of Valdosta has been home to many grand old structures, but over the years, a lot of them began to vanish.
17: After 1980, we actually created our historic district, and that's when regulation came in that would protect these buildings. Prior to 1980, we lost dozens of gorgeous homes and buildings. If we had what we originally had in Valdosta, we would compete with Savannah and Charleston for tourism.
13: Jessica Gaines says there are many homes that remain and are open to visitors. What magnificent place is known for the beautiful grounds and a number of columns.
17: So our crown jewel, we call it the Jewel of Valdosta, is the Crescent Garden Centers. This is a magnificent home on Patterson Street. It is a gorgeous, gorgeous home that is well worth the trip. 13 pillars for those 13 original colonies.
13: The historic district also extends to the seat of government.
17: The historic courthouse was constructed in 1904, finished in 1905. By 2011, we had to construct the new judicial complex. So for 12 years, this building sat empty, needed a lot of work. So in 23, we completed the restoration. We're back in the building. It's open as a historic landmark.
13: And other buildings have ties to a character from the Wild West.
17: One of our people that's kind of our claim to fame is Doc Holliday grew up here in Valdosta. His mother was a Mackie. So when you see the buildings and the places that show that name, there's a great connection there. Doc Holliday's mother was a Mackie. He grew up here. His childhood home is still here.
13: The city has many historic homes, buildings, and stories that folks enjoy coming to see. Traveling the countryside in Valdosta, Georgia, I'm Andrew McCray.
18: This is meteorologist Ann Holliday with your KS95 Lake Area forecast. Partly sunny, breezy, warm today with a high temperature 85. A few clouds overnight, low 68. And we could see an isolated thunderstorm develop Saturday with a high in the mid to upper 80s. Scattered storms late Saturday night, low 68. Widespread rain Sunday with a high 82. For the time, temperature, and forecast anytime, just call our KS95 weather phone at 378-2121.
19: 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It is illegal to sell prescription medication, medical equipment, and supplies. 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If you want to do one of those things, you'll have to buy a classified ad on the country sale. 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We're ready for caller number one. You're on the country sale. Good morning.
20: Yes, I have a 42-inch TV, and it also comes with a stand and a remote control, all for $75. And I also have a, I also have a barbells. They're $30. And I also have a conventional oven. And my number is 573-378-4849. I'm in for sales.
19: 378-4849.
20: Correct.
19: All right. Thank you very much. That is call number one on the country sale, the 42-inch TV, the weight set, the dump barbells, and then also, I think she said an oven, 378-4849, 378-4849. Caller number two, you're on the country sale. Good morning.
21: Good morning. I'm calling from Levin, Missouri. I have a Charbroil gas grill for sale and some new blue floor tile for sale and a sewing machine. You can reach me at 417-322-3693.
19: What was the second item you had?
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19: Okay, got it. All right, thank you very much.
21: Uh-huh.
19: That is call number two on the country sale, the gas grill, the floor tile, and the sewing machine. And the number to call there in the Lebanon area, 417-322-3693. 417-322-3693. Caller number three, you're on the country sale. Good morning.
22: Yes, sir. We're having a garage sale on 27327 Highway J between 5 and 135 today. Household items, tools, and a couple tillers. And just want to let everybody know that. They can come out and look at this stuff.
19: And what was the address again?
22: 27327. Highway J, Gravois Mills.
19: All right. Thank you very much.
22: Thank you.
19: They're having a garage sale. They're on Highway J, north of Gravois Mills. And you can check that out. Caller number four, you're on the country sale. Good morning.
23: Yeah, I'm looking for a camper shell for a 2012 Chevy Silverado. And they can reach me at 573-386-1620.
19: 286-1620.
23: Yes.
19: All right. Thank you very much. That is call number four on the country sale at 286-1620. 286-1620. Call number five. You're on the country sale. Good morning.
24: Yes, good morning, young man. This is the banjo man calling.
19: Hello.
24: And, you know, I fell in love with a trash can up there in the kitchen.
19: You did?
24: No, she dumped me. I don't know why. She just dumped me. Now, I want to say thank you to Dean Keeman. He's one of my friends, known for a long time. He come up to see me and brought me a few things, groceries that I was needing. And I want to thank him and anybody else that want help I could use right now. I'm kind of on my own right now. I'm home, but I just can't go very much. So I appreciate your prayer and support. But Dean's list, I'm sure it is. You go to church with him. And I want to ask you, do you have a CD player?
19: A CD player? Yes, I do.
24: Well, I'm going to get, I want to send Dean one of my CD, one of my church messages. And it's up to date. It says, see that you be not troubled. And so I'd like to have you play it when you get it.
19: Okay. All right. Thank you, Banjo Man.
0: That is the banjo man in Slater this morning. Caller number 6, you're on the Country Sale. Good morning.
1: Good morning. I got a pet taxi. It's a cloth, and it's got pockets on it. It's got zippers. It's a medium-sized dog. It's got four wheels. You can pull around. I have $80, our best offer. Phone number is 284-986-9867.
0: All right. Thank you very much.
1: Thank you.
0: That is caller number 6 on the Country Sale, selling the pet taxi at 284-9867, 284-9867. Caller number 7, you're on the Country Sale. Good morning.
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2: Yeah.
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0: That is call number 7 on the Country Sale, 250 sewing machines and a camper shell at 981-2139. 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
3: Good morning. I've got a Sylvan 17-foot fishing boat. 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Depth finder. 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Thing runs good. 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And then also have a steel 131 pole saw for sale. For more information, you can call 573-480-9989. Thank you.
0: 480-9989.
3: Yes.
0: All right. Thank you. Caller number 8 on the Country Sale has got the fishing boat for sale, some toolboxes, and a pole saw. And the number there is 480-9989, 480-9989. We'll get to caller number 9 in a moment. Right now, Andy Moon with us from Carpenter Gunther Lumber Company in downtown Versailles. Hi, Andy.
5: Hi, JT. How are you?
0: Not too bad. Not too bad.
5: You know, the weather's actually looks like it might shape up to be a pretty good rodeo weekend.
0: Not too bad. I've been talking about it, but I'm trying not to think about it too much. I don't want to jinx it, so.
5: Yeah, I know. So, that's all we'll talk about then, right?
0: That's
5: there.
0: Okay, good enough then. So,
5: nope, it's been a busy week for us here. Rain finally has held off for a little while, so people have been getting some projects done. We are running a special right now on our pneumatic nails for Passload, Bostitch, and ProSource nails. They're buy a box, get a box 50% off. So anybody out there that is looking to stock up and save some money on some gun nails for the summertime, come down and see us, grab some boxes. We got, like I said, that goes through the month of June, so we got a real good promo going on right now with those. Save a little bit of money, throw them in your trailer, that way you got them. Trying to think. We got more plumbing stuff has come in, so we're always trying to expand that a little bit at a time, get people what they need. We got CPVC, PVC, and PEX stuff. Also got a little bit of soldering stuff here for your copper. Got the propane tanks or like the little mini propane with the burners for soldering, and then a bunch of glues and your primers and multi-purpose cement for gluing pipe together. So it's coming along. Sinks, we got some toilets here, tub and shower stuff. So if anybody out there is looking for anything like that, come down and see us, and we'll see if we can't get you taken care of. If we can't get you taken care of, we'll get you to the right place. So lumber's been a big thing. Like I said, treated lumber, been doing a lot of deck packages, Trex decking, the composite decking. We have Trex decking. We have some budget-friendly composite decking. If you're looking at wanting to upgrade your outdoor deck to composite, we have some that runs right around like $2.60 a foot. And then there's some that goes all the way to like $7 a foot. So a little bit of different price range there for different budgets. But come down, you can take a look at our different samples. We can get stuff ordered and usually typically get it here within a week or less. So that's all I got for today, JT. I'm kind of, my mindset's kind of gearing ready for tonight for that rodeo. So.
0: Should be a lot of fun. Should be a lot of fun.
5: Yeah, it should be a good time. And like I said, a little overcast. The animals shouldn't be getting too hot, and the performers and riders shouldn't be getting too hot. So it should be a good night.
0: Animals will be feisty tonight. So.
5: Yep, and I think Little Man's going to be signing up for some mutton busting. So
0: all right, well, that'll be exciting. That'll be fun.
5: You may hear C. Cooper out there riding a sheep. He did it last fall over in Knob Noster at their rodeo, and
0: yeah.
5: He absolutely loved it. So that's all he talked about last couple weeks. Is, I can't wait to ride another sheep. So he'll be out there probably, hopefully, getting a good ride in, and luckily when he falls, he won't get too terribly muddy.
0: Now, hopefully, yeah. I don't think, it doesn't look like it'd be too bad this year, so that'll be a lot of fun.
5: Yep, so come down and see us, 227 North Monroe, or give us a shout, 378-4455.
0: All right, I'll look forward to pictures or stories about the mutton busting.
5: So. Oh, yeah, I'll have it on Facebook, I'm sure.
0: All right, thank you, Andy.
5: Yep, bye.
0: All right, Andy Moon, Carpenter Gunther Lumber Company in downtown Versailles. Of course, we are talking about the Versailles Saddle and Sirloin Club Rodeo at the arena in Versailles tonight and tomorrow night at 8 o'clock. Head on out, check it out. And it is rain or shine. We're hoping for no rain during the rodeo times. Right now it looks pretty good, so hopefully be a good couple of nights for the rodeo in Versailles. Always a lot of fun. Caller number 9, you're on the country sale. Good morning.
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0: All right, yard sale in Barnett on Highway 52.
6: And they got some hot cinnamon rolls for anybody that wants to need some dessert for breakfast.
0: All right, sounds good. 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
6: Thank you.
0: They're having a yard sale. They're in Highway 52 in Barnett. They've got some fresh cinnamon rolls if you want one of those. Caller number 10, you're on the country sale. Good morning.
7: Them do sound good. 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These are out of my gilts. They're healthy. I've got boars and gilts. We're scheduling to do the fixing of the boars the first of the week, but if somebody wants a little boar pig, they'll be available. They're out of Berkshire and Whitelanders. Like I said, they're healthy. 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They'll be 2 months old next week. So anyway, $75 a piece. You can take one, or you can have, I think I've got 10 available. Anyway, I'm in the Graboids area. I've got some bigger pigs. They're the ruptured pigs that I had. They're up and going good. They're up weighing about 40, 50 pounds. I'd sell them for probably $50 a piece. I got two or three of those left. You give me a call in the Graboids area, voicemail or text. That way I can save your number at 573-539-5796.
0: All right. If you're up this way some morning, stop by and see me. I might have something for you.
7: All right, cool.
0: All right.
7: Yeah, I'll make a special trip.
0: something you mentioned on Facebook I might have for you here. So.
7: Yeah, a couple things. I need a coffee cup, too.
0: So. I don't know if I have any of those, but all right, come on up.
7: All right, thank you.
0: All right, caller number 10 has got some pigs for sale at 539-5796. Caller number 11, you're on the country sale. Good morning.
8: Good morning, yeah. I've got a 15-year-old quarter horse gelding for sale. He's a bay. He's got a fresh set of shoes on him. He's a really good horse, stands about 15 hands. I don't have any papers on him or anything like that, but if you're 7 or 70, You can ride him. He's good for anybody. He's a trail horse. Looking to get rid of him. You can reach me at 338-3165. That's in the High Point area.
0: 338-3165.
8: Yep.
0: All right. Thank you. That is call number 11 on the country sale. Has got the quarter horse for sale, 15-year-old, 338-3165. 338-3165. Call number 12. You're on the country sale. Good morning.
4: Good morning. I am looking for some vintage clothing today. Any kind of old T-shirts, Harley Davidson, NASCAR, any kind of like old band or concert T-shirts or the old like cigarette T-shirts, anything like that. We would be interested in those, but we do prefer that they are older, vintage. And I am looking for something called an exercise vibration plate. You stand on it, usually have like a remote control with it for different settings, and it kind of like shakes your whole body. I believe it's called a vibration plate. And I'm also looking for older vintage, like Levi's or whatever, men's jean shorts. I think they call them jorts. But anyway, we are looking for some of those. And if anybody has anything like that, they can give me a call today. I'm in the Morgan County area at 573-378-0353.
0: 378-0353. Yes. All right. Got it. Thank you very much.
4: All right. Thank you, JT. Bye-bye.
0: That is call number 12 on the country sale. And the number there is 378-0353, 378-0353. We will get to call number 13 in a moment. Right now, Brooke is with us from Serdike Yamaha in Osage Beach. Good morning, Brooke.
9: Good morning. How are you?
0: I am doing just fine. Thank you. Looks like it's going to be a beautiful weekend here at the lake. Great time to get out on the water.
9: Yes, it's super exciting after we had all that rain for so long.
0: Well, you guys can help them get on the water, right?
9: While everyone is, you know, getting ready to get on the water, especially during these weekends and these holiday weekends coming up, you know, something that people are concerned with sometimes is getting their boats dewinterized, get ready for the season. 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And it runs from June 1st to July 4th. So if you guys are interested, you can contact our business office at 573-348-6575.
0: All right. Sounds good, Brooke. Thank you very much.
9: Thank you.
0: That is Brooke Serdike Yamaha, and they will help you have a fun summer on the water. And they've got the side-by-sides and ATVs as well if you want to get off the trails and on the woods. Caller number 13, you're on the country show. Good morning.
10: Yes, good morning. 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And the number to call is 634-3882.
0: All right. Thank you very much. That is call number 13 on the country sale, selling the exercise bike, also the recliner, and the fire pit. The number there is 634-3882. 634-3882. 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You're on the country sale. Good morning.
11: Good morning to you. 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
0: Call number 14 on the country sale has the I-beam for sale, also the antique steel wheels and the case excavator, 417-733-7293. 417-733-7293 for caller number 14. 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
12: Yes, good morning. 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And if anybody would like to come by and see us, we would appreciate it. And my number is 573-291-6962. Thank you.
0: 291-6962.
12: That is correct.
0: All right. Thank you very much.
12: Thank you.
0: That is call number 15 on the Country Sales. Got a couple of RV cords. 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The fairgrounds full, flea market full this weekend. So head out there, check them out at the Morgan County Fairgrounds in Versailles. Call number 16, you're on the Country Sale. Good morning.
14: 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We are wanting to upgrade to a track skid loader. 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
0: 691-9224.
14: Yes.
0: All right. Thank you very much. That is call number 16 on the Country Sale, selling a New Holland tractor, or they would trade it for a track skid steer at 691-9224, 691-9224, or caller number 16 on the Country Sale. Let's see, that is an email that we already got that email. We got a call for that one, so let's do this one. Caller number 17, they have for sale some guinea keets for $5. Cinnamon Queens, Isa Browns, and Barred Rock Pullets laying good, $8 each. And they are in the Brumley area at 573-569-8242. 569-8242 for caller number 17 on the Country Sale. That's a spam. Trying to reach through some of these emails here, find the ones that are good. Caller number 18, looking to buy or rent a tire bead blaster right away. They need it today or this weekend. They have four new tires mounted, and the number there is 235-206-1678. 235-206-1678. Well, we've talked a little bit about the rodeo. That is tonight and tomorrow night at 8 o'clock at the arena in Versailles. We've talked a little bit about the open air market. That's at the Morgan County Fairgrounds in Versailles this weekend. Also, swapping days taking place at Jacob's Cave. That is through Sunday, Highway TT between Versailles and Gravois Mills. Tonight, it is the Hot Summer Nights Cruise from 5 until 9:30 on the Bagnell Dam Strip. Now, this is out of sequence. They're holding it a week early because next week is the lake race, the boat races at the Bagnell Dam Strip. So the Hot Summer Nights Cruise tonight from 5 until 9:30. The Midcoast Bike Run, hosted by the Eldon Noble Eagles, is Saturday in downtown Olean. The annual Olean Testicle Festival is also Saturday starting at 10. And then the three shootout events from last week that were postponed, they are scheduled to take place this week at Frankie and Louie's. And tonight at 8, it is the Adult Glow Treasure Hunt. Then Saturday at 1, it is the Float Your Boat Cardboard Boat Race. And Saturday at 6 is the Great Shootout Treasure Hunt. So some fun stuff going on this weekend. You can find out more at lotoshootout.com. And also something else going on this weekend. It is the annual Missouri Free Fishing Days. So you can fish for free Saturday and Sunday. The Missouri Department of Conservation says anyone can fish statewide. You don't need a fishing permit, trout permit, or a trout park daily tag, but all the other fishing regulations apply. So the Department of Conservation has more information on the website, mdc.mo.gov, for information about free fishing days this weekend in Missouri. Caller number 19, you're on the Country Sale. Good morning.
15: Good morning. Yeah, I have a power station. It's a Kohler. It takes over, it'll run a big house. It's Elon Musk state of the art. I just paid $25 for it, and I ran into a little bit of money problems. I would take $20 for it if somebody wanted it. I wouldn't. It's got a 5-year guarantee on it. It'll run a huge house. I really don't want to get rid of it. But I'm running a little bit of trouble. But anyway, my phone number is 573-789-3042.
0: 789-3042.
15: Yeah.
0: All right. Thank you very much. That is call number 19 on the country sale, the power station, power your house, 789-3042, 789-3042. Caller 20, you're on the country sale. Good morning.
13: Yes, all these reminders, the Annunciation Parish Picnic Sunday, and they have a big pavilion because it looks like rain or shine. I think it's going to be rain. They have a big pavilion that they play bingo and have their music in. And that is this Sunday, the 7th. And everybody's welcome.
0: All right.
13: I appreciate the show.
0: Yep. Thank you for the reminder. The Annunciation Catholic Church in California, the parish picnic, coming up Sunday in California. And they do have undercover areas if it is a little rainy on Sunday. Caller number 21, you're on the country sale. Good morning.
16: Yes, good morning. I have some pea chicks, and they're indigo blue. They're about 2 weeks old, and my phone number is 573-480-5683, and I'm in the Kaiser Family area.
0: 480-5683.
16: Yes, thank you very much.
0: All right. That is caller number 21 on the country sale, the Pea Chicks, and the number there is 480-5683, 480-5683. Caller number 22, you're on the country sale. Good morning.
17: Yes, sir. Good morning. I have a 10-wheel hay rake in good condition for sale and a 36-foot gooseneck inline hay trailer, and I'm interested in buying a good pickup bed trailer. 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
0: What was the number again?
17: 417-588-4573.
0: All right. Thank you very much.
17: Thank you.
0: Caller number 22 on the country sale has got the hay rake for sale, also a hay trailer, and he's looking for a pickup bed trailer. The number to call there is 417-588-4573. 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
18: Yeah, my buddy's getting ready to retire, and he's got an old camper or RV he wants to get rid of, and then a riding lawnmower that needs a little work, and his number's 573-291-0258, and it's Bill, and he's up by Jefferson City.
0: 291-0258.
18: Yeah. Okay. And one last thing, there was a guy last Saturday that called in that wanted some bikes and four-wheelers. He's got a bunch of them, too. If the guy's still listening, he can call him on that, too.
0: Okay. All right. Thank you very much.
18: All right. Thank you.
0: That is call number 23 on the country sale. He's got a RV camper they want to sell. 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Caller number 24, you're on the country sale. 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
22: 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And I just feel like I'll be fine, like, if someone just hears me talk and talk and talk and talk and talk and talk and talk.
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0: We are ready for more calls. We are ready for caller number 25. You're on the Country Sale. Good morning.
24: Yes, good morning. I have a set of Pontiac five-spoke aluminum wheels. I'm going to say they're out of middle 90s. Tires aren't very good on, but the wheels are in great shape. For $50 for all four of them. I have a galvanized wave runner lift with the double boards on each side, safe to get on it. And then I have a 2010 Harley-Davidson Wide Glide with less than 9,000 miles. I think it's got 8,300 or 8,400 miles on it with a lot of options, like brand new. I'm in the Greenview area. My telephone number is 913-909-2717.
0: 913-909-2717.
24: Yes, sir, and thank you.
0: That is call number 25 on the country sale. It's got the aluminum wheels, Pontiac wheels, also the PWC lift, and the 2010 Harley-Davidson at 913-909-2717. You're calling number 26. You're on the country sale. Good morning.
25: Good morning. Hey, I've got they're young pullets. They're starting to lay. There's Dominickers and Bard Rocks and Cinnamon Queens. And just several different kinds, and I got some baby quail and guineas if anybody would be interested in some. And my phone number here is 417-993-0017. Now, it has an answer machine on it, so whenever you call, leave your name and phone number and a short message, and I'll get back with you. My cell is 417-599-8123. And thank you for your service,
0: all right,
25: JT.
0: That's call number 26 on the country sale, 417-993-0017, 417-993-0017 for call number 26 on the country sale, 417-993-0017. Call number 28, you're on the country sale. Good morning.
26: Yes, today I have something for sale that would probably interest, like, the farmers and ranchers that are doing hay or combining. I have 2-gallon jugs of super heavy-duty tire sealant. They have a hand pump installed. They come with a valve core tool, and they even have a chart on the back that tells how much fluid would go in different size tires. The brand of this is called Berryman's. And like I said before, we used to use this stuff back in the day when I worked in tire shops. It's super good, stops up bigger holes, and I've got 2 gallons of them, and I take $30 a gallon. My phone number is 417-430-6698.
0: All right. He's got the tire sealant, 417-433-6698, 417 888-430-6698 for caller number 27 on the country sale. 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And they invite you to come in, check out some of the vehicles on the lot. There's a 2019 Jeep Grand Cherokee High Altitude. It's got 124,000 miles on it, a beautiful black four-door SUV. Or how about a 2022 Bronco Supersport, the Big Bend edition? It's a four-door SUV, and it's got 100,000 miles on it. I was at GT Brothers earlier this week, stopped by to see Richard and Jay and Zach, and that Ford Bronco is beautiful. It's right there on the front of the lot, and I was like, I like that. I don't know if I can convince my wife or not, but I really like it. Then there's also a 2020 GMC Terrain with 143,000 miles on it. It is a four-door SUV, white. If you're looking for a van, a 2020 Chrysler Voyager four-door minivan with 107,000 miles on it. Just a few of the samples and examples of what they have on the lot at GT Brothers Automotive on Business Highway 54 South in Eldon, or give them a call at 573-557-2200 for GT Brothers Automotive in Eldon. Caller number 28, you're on the country sale. Good morning.
1: Good morning. This morning I still have the 375 Holland & Holland ammo, about 350 rounds plus. I'd sell it or trade that. Then I've also got a bunch of reloading equipment, RCBS powder scale, a Lyman case trimmer. There's about 10 sets of dies and some individual dies, and then a bunch of brass. And one of the calibers of brass is really hard to find when it's 357 maximum. I've got 50 brand new cases. I'd sell or trade all that. And if there's a dealer out there that does a swap meet, I'd make him a good deal on all of it. And then I'm also looking for a Savage 110 in a long action for a reasonable price. I'll buy or trade for it. And my number is 286-1957. That's 286-1957. Thank you very much. Have a great day on South Eldon.
0: All right. Thank you. Caller number 28 on the country sale. The number there is 286-1957, 286-1957. Caller 29, you're on the country sale. Good morning.
2: Good morning. Yes, I have a local brand. It's actually, I bought it as a turkey fryer because it's got like a 6-quart pot on it. It's basically like a fish fryer. Just don't use it. I'd like to have $35 for it. And my number is 418-3443.
0: 418-3443.
2: Yes, sir.
0: All right. Thank you very much. That is caller number 29 on the country sale, selling the turkey fryer at 418-3443. 418-3443 for caller number 29 on the country sale. Caller number 30 coming up in just a moment. Right now, Jonathan is with us from the backyard and beyond. Hello, Jonathan.
3: Hi, how are y'all doing?
0: We're doing just fine. You guys staying busy, I know, putting those buildings up and getting them delivered.
3: Yeah, we have been. And I got a couple of repos in the last week. Got some good deals there. So just give you a rundown of what those are.
0: All right, tell us about them.
3: All right, so first up here, I got a 12x20 garage. It's metal-sided. It's got a 9x7 garage door. 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And then we have a 12x24 lofted cabin, or best offer. And then we have a 12x24 lofted cabin, painted siding we got in, and it's listed at $9,000.

0: 900. It does have insulation, some wall covering, and then a little bit of electrical done inside. And you can check that out here on our Facebook page. If you search The Backyard and Beyond, you'll find it there. So,
1: well, you got a lot of them on the lot. They want to come in, look around, or you guys can help custom build one for them, right?
0: That's right. Yep, we can do that as well.
1: All right. We'll send them in to see you.
0: All right.
1: Thank you very much. That is Jonathan, The Backyard and Beyond, right there on Highway 52, just outside of Versailles. Or give him a call, 573-378-2600 for The Backyard and Beyond. All right, got just a few minutes left here for calls on the Country Sale. Caller number 30, you're on the Country Sale. Good morning.
2: Thank you. 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It's decked with 2x6s. 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And that'll do it for today, and thank you.
1: All right, your phone number?
2: Oh, phone number, 573-434-0593. Yes, thank you, sir.
1: All right, thank you. Caller number 30 on the Country Sale has got a Yamaha PWC and also a 36-foot dock walkway. The number there is 434-0593 for caller number 30. 434-0593. Call number 31. You're on the Country Sale. Good morning.
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4: Good morning. I still have that slide-in cattle racks, 14-foot, center gate, rear gate has a slider in it, but needs just a little bit of work done on it. 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It's heavy steel, and it's got welded panel wire on the inside, so it'll take care of small critters that anyone wants to haul. 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And thank you much.
1: All right. Thank you. That is call number 32 on the Country Sale. 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And if I haven't lost track, that makes 252 sewing machines that we've had on the Country Sale today. 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Good morning.
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0: Yes, sir.
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2: Good morning. 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One's a 243 Savage, and the other's a Hawk 270. The phone number is 715-889-4289.
1: 715-889-4289.
2: Yes, sir.
1: All right. 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
1: That is call number 34 on the Country Sale at 715-889-4289. 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
3: Thank you.
1: All right. Thank you. That is caller number 35 on the Country Sale, and his number is 619-4970, 619-4970 for caller number 35 on the Country Sale. All right, that's going to wrap it up for us today. 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Colton will be in tomorrow. He'll have the Country Classics and the Country Sale for you tomorrow morning. And tomorrow, I need you to do me a favor. I need you to call Colton and request that he play the truck driving song Convoy, because in the song it says it was the dark of the moon on the 6th of June. Tomorrow's the 6th of June. So call Colton repeatedly until he plays Convoy. And if he plays it once, call him and ask him to play it again, because tomorrow it's a very important day. It is Convoy Day, the dark of the moon on the 6th of June.
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8: It's a sign of the Trump golden age. I'm Dave Anthony, Fox News. That's what the National Economic Council Director Kevin Hassett tells Fox after double the hiring that forecast for May, 172,000 jobs.
9: Another thing that is probably not going to make the headlines, certainly not in the fake news, is that the numbers keep getting revised up.
8: April's hiring went up to 179,000 jobs. In March, up to 214,000. The unemployment rate stayed the same last month, 4.3%. And President Trump posted on Truth Social, with a great jobs report, stock should go up, not down. But there is selling. The Dow is falling 112 points. The Nasdaq's plunging 478. As for higher gas prices in the Iran conflict, Hassett also tells us,
9: the good news is that when we've seen gas disruptions like this in the past, they've always been temporary.
8: The price at the pump's been falling, now down 34 cents from the peak last month. AAA's national average for regular, $4.22 a gallon now. Making talks to end the conflict more difficult, Iran keeps demanding Israel stop attacking Hezbollah. But Fox's Jeff Paul reports from Dubai.
10: Israeli forces and the Iranian-backed militant group Hezbollah continue to exchange strikes here in the UAE. The longer things go on without a potential peace deal between the U.S. and Iran, the more fear grows here in the Gulf that Iran could continue lashing out at its neighbors.
8: The Senate just before dawn this morning voted to approve nearly $70 billion to fund Border Patrol and immigration enforcement. Controversy swirling around Graham Plattner, the Democrat trying to win a seat in the Senate in Maine, where Fox's Alexis McAdams reports.
11: Ex-girlfriends of Graham Plattner speaking out to the New York Times saying that he was volatile and toxic. One woman said that he twisted her arm, shoved her into a room, locked her in that bedroom, and said she couldn't come out until she had calmed down. Plattner says, listen, these allegations aren't true, but I wasn't a good boyfriend.
12: There are some allegations in this piece that I just want to be kind of unequivocal about are simply not true.
8: That's Graham Plattner on MS Now. 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
17: This is meteorologist Dan Holliday with your KS95 Lake Area forecast. Partly sunny, breezy, warm today with a high temperature 85. A few clouds overnight, low 68. We could see an isolated thunderstorm develop Saturday with a high in the mid to upper 80s. Scattered storms late Saturday night, low 68. Widespread rain Sunday with a high 82. For the time, temperature, and forecast anytime, just call our KS95 weather phone at 378-2121.

0: KS95, Lake of the Ozarks Country Station with Ella Langley. Be her. Well, good Friday morning. I'm Paige Miller. CMA Fest is underway in Nashville, and they kicked off CMA Fest last night in Nissan Stadium in a really big way with a huge surprise. I don't know if anybody saw this coming, but Florida Georgia Line, they're back. Yeah, Tyler Hubbard and Brian Kelly came back together last night with an introduction by none other than Michael Buffer, you know, the let's get ready to rumble guy. So they came out, played a song, and announced to the crowd that they said, first of all, God is good. Second of all, life is short. And most importantly, your boys, we back, baby. So they're back. And the Florida Georgia Line website is also back. And you can apparently sign up for texts through social media, and that will give you a message that says, turns out some things are just better together, much more to come. So apparently Florida Georgia Line is back together, and maybe we'll get some new music out of it. Let's hope so. I got Florida Georgia Line up next on KS95.
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7: Look, I'm an ant. You're a wood-munching clown. So here's a number two pencil. Go ahead and write it down. See, ants, we love snacks, but you termites are whack. I'm having picnics in kitchens, just snacking on baseball bats. You never should have battled me. Couldn't help but eat the trees. What is all you'll ever need? Oh, you're trying to win this thing? Shoulda, coulda, woulda. Shoulda, coulda, woulda. Oh, good. Jokes about wood. Never heard that. Easy on the snacks. Just take a look at your thorax. It's dragging on the floor and scraping across the grass. Oh, no, look out. It's a third grade class with a magnifying glass. 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I think I hear your queen calling. Left, right, left, you little drone. You better fall in. Should have marched to a different drum, because I just took your army out one by one.
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0: 95, Lake of the Ozarks Country Station, Low Cash, Wrong Hearts. I'm Paige Miller. It's kind of a sad world that we live in when people attack Elmo from Sesame Street. Yes, that's right. Little Elmo from Sesame Street. God love him. He's on social media. Unfortunately, everybody is forced to do that. But anyway, Elmo put out a message about the NBA playoffs and said Elmo hopes both teams have fun. Simple as that. Because Elmo's a nice little guy. But no, everybody had to get mad and start attacking Elmo because Sesame Street is supposedly based in New York City and he should be for the Knicks, and started coming down and criticizing and attacking Elmo online. That's pretty sad. But, you know, Elmo being the cute little great guy that he is, he said he responded to all the negative trolls online and just said, "Nix that last message. Elmo didn't mean to spur you on." So good. He still didn't pick a side, nor should he. Elmo's just wishing everybody some happiness, and people can't handle that. It's a sad world, right? Corey Kent's coming up. Luke Combs and Kane Brown. He's up next on KS95.
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0: The Weather Center 95, Lake Area forecast, partly sunny and windy this afternoon, a high near 85, partly cloudy, 68 our low tonight, then partly sunny on Saturday, scattered showers and storms afternoon, slight chance, high up to 86, scattered showers and storms overnight, Saturday night, 68 the low, and then expect showers and thunderstorms on Sunday, a high of 82. Right now it's 74 at the Lakes Weather Center, KS95.
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0: 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Wetzel, Rocky Mountain Low. And news updates coming your way at the top of the hour on the KS95 Lake Country calendar. The AmVets Post 108 at Highway Y and Y14 in Rocky Mount. 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

0: 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Bailey Zimmerman with Chevy Silverado. Do you like to go fishing? It's Free Fishing Weekend. Yes, Missouri, Free Fishing Days are happening Saturday and Sunday. Anglers of all ages, you can go fish for free. You don't need your fishing permits. The Missouri Department of Conservation says anybody can fish statewide. You don't need your fishing permit, your trout permit, or the Trout Park Daily Tag. Other fishing regulations will still apply. You do have to follow the rules still, but you don't need to have that permit. And Missouri has more than 1 million acres of surface water. And of course, we all know it's excellent fishing opportunities across the whole state. If you need more info, you can find it at mdc.mo.gov. So get out there and try to catch some fish this weekend. It's free. Alexander Cake on the way. Luke Bryan and Brooks and Dunn, they're up next on KS95.
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0: KS95, Lake of the Ozarks Country Station, Alexander K. Straight for the heart. Well, it got rained out last week, but the three shootout events are scheduled for today and tomorrow. And I think the forecast, it should cooperate. So Frankie and Louie's is the spot for the Adult Glow Treasure Hunt. That gets underway tonight at 8 o'clock. Should be a lot of fun there. And then Saturday, it's the Float Your Boat Cardboard Boat Race. Starts at 1 o'clock, and then 6 o'clock tomorrow evening is the Great Shootout Treasure Hunt. Of course, these are all fundraisers for the Lake of the Ozarks Shootout. You can get all the info at lodoshootout.com. And the weather should cooperate. I've got your full forecast coming up, as well as Jordan Davis. We're going to hear from Jason Aldean and Max McDown. He's up next on KS95.
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0: The Weather Center 95 Lake Area forecast. Partly sunny, 85 this afternoon. Southwest wind 5 to 10 and gusty. 68 our low tonight. Partly sunny. Scattered afternoon shower. Just a slight chance of a shower popping up Saturday afternoon. A high up to 86. Scattered showers and storms overnight Saturday. 68 the low. And then showers and thunderstorms are likely on Sunday. A high of 82. Right now it's 76 at the Lakes Weather Center. KS95.
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0: 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Jordan Davis, Turn This Truck Around. 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
1: A former CIA agent just ordered to remain in custody. Only Sobrady, Fox News. He's been accused of stealing from the government and lying about his background.
2: Former CIA agent David Rush was arrested last month, and the FBI searched his home in Northern Virginia. He's accused of stealing more than 300 gold bars from the CIA. The FBI says they found $2 million worth of currency and more than 30 Rolex watches. He's also accused of lying on his resume, including about his education. Rush appeared in federal court today. Federal prosecutors said he was a master manipulator, that there are still funds unaccounted for, and that Rush moved money into commodities that could be liquidated easily.
1: Fox's Jessica Rosenthal. The defense argues everything is accounted for, including the gold bars, but the judge orders Rush to remain in detention for now. Also in Virginia, a former IRS law enforcement officer just sentenced to life in prison without parole for the murder of his wife and a man who was lured to the couple's home as a fall guy. Brendan Banfield was having an affair with the family's au pair, who testified against him and was previously sentenced to 10 years in prison. The judge telling Banfield he not only disregarded his wife's life and lured an innocent man to his death, but also took everything away from his four-year-old daughter. A lot more hiring in May than economists were expecting. 172,000 jobs created, more than double the estimates, and the April and March readings were revised higher.
3: The report suggests resilience in the economy. Hiring appears to have rebounded after cooling in winter months, though it also could make it more difficult for the new Fed chair, Kevin Warsh, to lower interest rates.
1: Fox's Jenny Cosola. The White House Economic Council director says the report shows the Trump economy creating a golden age, also predicting again that prices will go down once the conflict with Iran ends. Today, the president is heading to Wisconsin for a roundtable focusing on farmers. 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
8: I'm Jerry Willis, and this is the Fox Business Report.
3: An upbeat report on the job market for May has pushed interest rates higher, and that has investors concerned that rates will stay higher for longer. Stocks are losing ground. Despite mixed messages on the Iran conflict, crude oil prices are under $100 a barrel. West Texas Intermediate in the $91 range, Brent crude at $93. Lululemon Athletica shares are down about 10%. Its sales slumped in the recent quarter. New products were disappointing, and it's lowering expectations for the year. Lululemon says sales could be down as much as 1%. Shares of Host Hotels and Resorts are up nearly 1%. Analysts say the Real Estate Investment Trust is likely to see a boost from the World Cup. They're expecting demand to pick up for hotel rooms in coming weeks. That's your Fox Business Report. I'm Jenny Coselda. Invested in you.
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10: Good afternoon. It is 78 degrees at 12:05. I'm Colton Taylor with this KS95 news update. 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A developer connected to the $500 million Oasis at Lakeport project at the Lake of the Ozarks has filed for Chapter 11 bankruptcy protection for one of his companies. Jeff Tigethoff filed for bankruptcy on behalf of Tigethoff Development Company on June 1st. Tigethoff is also the developer of the Preserve at Sycamore Creek Apartments in Osage Beach. Oasis officials say the bankruptcy will not affect construction. They say Tigethoff and his companies have already been removed from management roles and the project remains on schedule for phased openings beginning in 2027. A Warsaw man is facing child sex crime charges in Benton County. Investigators say the Child Protective Services contacted the Benton County Sheriff's Office in April regarding allegations involving two juvenile girls. According to court documents, the victims reported multiple incidents between September of 2025 and January of 2026 in which Philip Payton allegedly touched them inappropriately. Authorities also allege that he made one of the victims touch him. Payton was charged Tuesday with two counts of second-degree child molestation, and a warrant has been issued for his arrest. A Centertown woman is jailed after authorities say they found methamphetamine and psychedelic mushrooms during a drug investigation. Members of the Cole County Sheriff's Department and the Mustang Drug Task Force served a search warrant Thursday morning at a home on Pine Street in Centertown. Investigators say that they seized 11 grams of methamphetamine, 26 grams of mushrooms, along with digital scales and packaging materials commonly associated with drug distribution. 55-year-old Melissa Heat was arrested and charged with two counts of delivery of a controlled substance. A second-degree drug trafficking charge is also pending. Heat is being held in the Cole County Jail without bond. A club keno player struck it big at Casey's in Tipton, winning more than $55,000. The Missouri Lottery says the winning ticket was sold for a May 29th drawing. The player matched all eight numbers on an eight-spot ticket to win a $10,000 top prize, then added a club keno progressive jackpot worth $45,400. The winner, whose name was not released, said club keno is his favorite game and that a last-minute change in numbers helped lead to a win. The City of Osage Beach Parks and Recreation Department will host the grand opening of the new Hatchery Ridge Trail on Sunday afternoon at Osage Beach City Park. Public celebration runs from 1 to 4 with a ribbon-cutting ceremony at 2 o'clock. The approximately 3-mile natural surface trail includes beginner-friendly sections along with more technical features for mountain bikers, hikers, and trail runners. City officials say the project was completed through a partnership between Osage Beach Parks and Recreation, Missouri State Parks, and the Magic Dragon Trails volunteers, who contributed more than 500 hours of work. Family activities, guided trail tours, refreshments, and prize drawings are all planned for the free event. I'm Colton Taylor with this KS95 News Update. 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
12: With News on MissouriNet, I'm Marshall Griffin. Missouri is starting to dry out. The latest U.S. drought monitor map shows a large area of abnormal dryness has developed across northeastern Missouri, including Kirksville, Hannibal, and Macon. Exceptional, extreme, and severe drought continues to grip much of southeastern Missouri. The Spirit of St. Louis Air Show is this weekend. Spokesman Mark Sutherland says one of their goals is to inspire a new generation of pilots.
13: We talk to pilots all the time who come in on these teams and they're flying with the Blue Angels and they're flying with, you know, the F-22 team or some of the other aircraft. And they're like, their moment of inspiration was an air show.
12: 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Missouri Artist of the Year Ray Harvey is leading the project.
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10: 40-year-old Jamie Lynn Lear died May 29th. Private family services will be held at a later date. Memorials are suggested at Lake Regional Cancer Center or Compassus Hospice. Arrangements under the direction of Hedges Scott Millard Funeral Home of Camdenton. 83-year-old Helen Carol Webster Morris died June 1st in Springfield. Visitation for Helen Morris will be tomorrow from 10 to 11 at Hedges Scott Millard Funeral Home of Max Creek. That will be followed by funeral services at 11. Burial will follow in Max Creek Cemetery. 90-year-old Bruce Ronald Riker of Osage Beach died May 25th at Stonebridge Lakeside Meadows of Osage Beach. Visitation for Bruce Riker will be tomorrow from 5 to 6 with funeral services following at 6 at the Alley Holman Howe Funeral Home of Camdenton. Memorials suggested to wounded warriors. 46-year-old Jana M. Slade of Columbia died May 25th at her home. A celebration of life for Janae Slade will be Sunday from 10 to 2 at Public Beach No. 1 in Brumley. Memorials suggested to Balboa's Veterinary Fund with arrangements under the direction of Phillips Funeral Home of Eldon. 78-year-old Anita Louise Gallagher died June 2nd at Warrensburg Manor in Warrensburg. Graveside service for Anita Gallagher will be Monday at 11 at the Blue Ridge Cemetery in Nebraska. Memorials are suggested to the Alzheimer's Association with arrangements under the direction of Fox Funeral Home of Coal Camp. 61-year-old Howard W. Heise of Camdenton died May 30th. Visitation for Howard Heise will be Tuesday from 10 to 11 at St. Anthony's Catholic Church of Camdenton, followed by Memorial Mass at 11. Memorial suggested to Medical Missions of Christ in Camdenton. 62-year-old Kathy A. Meyer of Versailles died June 1st at St. Mary's Hospital in Jeff City. Visitation for Kathy Meyer will be Saturday, June 13th from 10:30 to noon at the Versailles United Methodist Church. Celebration of life will follow at noon. Memorial suggested the Versailles United Methodist Church with arrangements under the direction of the Kidwell Garber Funeral Home of Versailles. 71-year-old Richard F. Ott of Four Seasons died May 30th in Osage Beach. Visitation for Rich Ott will be Friday, June 19th from 4 to 5 at Camden-on-the-Lake Resort in Lake Ozark, followed by Celebration of Life at 5. Memorial reception will be held from 5:30 to 7:30. Those are today's funeral notices, brought to you by the Alley Holman Howe Funeral Home of Camdenton. 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
22: I'm meteorologist Jennifer Nairamore with KS95 Lake Area Forecast. Chances for wet weather looking low as we're tracking throughout our day. Partly sunny conditions, breezy out there at our high 85. Tonight, partly cloudy, low upper 60s. A pop-up thunderstorm may show up Saturday afternoon, and then more scattered thunderstorms Saturday night. That Saturday high 85. High-end chances for rain and storms on Sunday. For the time, temperature, and forecast anytime, call the KS95 weather phone at 378-2121.
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1: KS95, Lake of the Ozarks Country Station, John Party boots off. And John Party is going to be a part of Alan Jackson's very last show. Happened in June 27th, of course, at Nashville's Nissan Stadium. It's sold out, naturally. But John Party, along with George Strait, Lainey Wilson, Luke Bryan, Eric Church, Luke Combs, Riley Green, Cody Johnson, Miranda Lambert, Little Big Town, Jake Owen, Thomas Rhett, and Carrie Underwood, and Leanne Womack. Yes, they're all going to be taking part of this supersized last concert with Alan Jackson. And the good news is it's going to be on TV. So those of us who can't make it, NBC is going to show the concert. We just don't know when. It's like sometime later this year, but it will be a primetime network special on NBC. That's the good news. We'll all get to see it. And three of those artists I mentioned who will be a part of that last show for Alan Jackson are all coming up. We're going to hear from Riley Green, Miranda Lambert, and Thomas Rhett. He's up next on KS95.
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0: 95, Lake of the Ozarks Country Station, Riley Green, Change My Mind. I'm Paige Miller. Everybody knows if you've ever worked in an office, you know, you have a lunchroom, you don't put fish in the microwave and warm it back up. That is the worst. And everyone should know that you don't do that. Well, apparently an officer in the Myrtle Beach Police Department didn't know that or just didn't care. So he warmed up his fish in the break room. Didn't sit well with a colleague who ended up getting into an argument with him. And then he drew and pointed his service weapon at the fish microwaver. Yeah, you can't do that. It's terribly bad. It's a faux pas and it stinks to high heaven, but there's no reason to pull your service revolver and point it at the guy. Yeah, so that guy got fired. He's now facing a felony charge. But please don't ever microwave fish at work in the break room. Come on. Coming up, we're going to hear from Lainey Wilson, Landco, and Dylan Scott. He's up next on KS95.
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8: The Weather Center 95 Lake Area forecast, partly sunny, 85 this afternoon, a southwest wind 5 to 10 and gusty. 68 our low tonight, partly sunny, scattered afternoon shower possible on Saturday, high up to 86. Then a 40% chance for some rain overnight Saturday night, 68 the low, and showers and thunderstorms are expected on Sunday, a high of 82. Right now it's 79 at the Lakes Weather Center, KS95.
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0: KS95, today's country, your all-time favorites, Lainey Wilson, Somewhere Over Laredo. 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

0: 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It's Josh Ross. Hate How You Look. I'm Paige Miller. It is Friday, and tonight, the Hot Summer Nights drive-in car show is happening on the Bagnell Dam Strip in Lake Ozark. It's a family-friendly cruise-in. It's from 5 to 9:30. It says rain or shine, but I think it's going to be cloudy, and that's just fine because the temperatures will be very nice for a car show. There's no entry fee to display your vehicle or to look, so you got a cool ride, come on down and show it off. Just show up and park. So it's happening tonight, the Hot Summer Nights cruise-in on the Bagnell Dam Strip. John Morgan on the way, Jason Aldean and Patty Loveless. She's up next on KS95.
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0: KS95, Lake of the Ozarks Country Station, John Morgan, Kid Myself. I'm Paige Miller. Looks like Sunday's going to be a washout. When's the last time you went to a movie? In the movie theater. There are some good movies coming out this weekend, or released today anyway. Masters of the Universe. Yeah, remember He-Man and Skeletor? That one's in theaters. There is a new scary movie from the Wayans brothers and a movie called Power Ballad, which stars Paul Rudd and Nick Jonas. I mean, Paul Rudd, I'm there. I went to the movie theater earlier this week to see The Mandalorian and Grogu, and oh, what fun. I haven't been to a movie in a theater in a long time, and it was great. You put your phone away, you get to escape the world for a couple hours and sit in the dark and just watch a movie. It was really fun. So maybe you can go check out a movie on Sunday, because there is rain in the forecast for Sunday. I've got that forecast coming up, as well as Hardy. We're going to hear from Brothers Osborne and Ella Langley. She's up next on KS95.
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0: 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Partly sunny, 85 this afternoon. Southwest wind 5 to 10 and gusty, 68 under partly cloudy skies tonight. Then partly sunny on Saturday. Slight chance of a shower, thunderstorm popping up in the afternoon. A high of 86. Scattered showers into Saturday night. Overnight is the main chance for rain, a low 68, and then showers, thunderstorms. Likely on Sunday, high 82. Right now, it's 80. The heat index feeling like 83 at the Lakes Weather Center. KS95.
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0: KS95, today's country, your all-time favorites with Hardy, along with Eric Church, Morgan Wallen, and Tim McGraw-MacArthur. We've got a news update at the top of the hour. Colton Taylor then will join you after, too. And on the KS95 Lake Country calendar, the Community Blood Center of the Ozarks, they've got a blood drive going on right now. 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
7: Chop, chop, Shady Gator fans. 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Your party capital of the lake is bringing the heat with Colby Cooper taking over the stage Thursday, June 25th. From gritty vocals to that outlaw energy, Colby Cooper is bringing a show that

0: Kane Brown on KS95 and Woman. 16 after 2. I'm Colton Taylor. Happy Friday to you. Hope your day's going well. It's really not too bad out there. 81 degrees, a little cloud cover. Saw a little bit of showers earlier on, but otherwise the radar looks fine. So hopefully it's going to turn out to be a good Friday. Got a lot of great country music lined up for you. Keith Whitley and Brett Young on the way. Plus Luke Bryan, his latest country, and She Knows It. KS95.
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0: Luke Bryan on KS95 Country and She Knows It. 2:34, I'm Colton Taylor. If you're not a soccer fan but looking for a reason to get excited for the World Cup, Garrett Albert of Philadelphia might have found the reason. He is celebrating this year's World Cup by collecting a bottle of beer produced in each of the 48 countries playing in the tournament. Now, Albert has confidence in his quest for most countries, even though he admits he may have a little bit of trouble getting beer from certain countries like Iraq, Iran, and Saudi Arabia. After his collection is assembled, though, his big plan is to drink each country's beer as they get eliminated from the tournament. So, yeah, if you're not a soccer fan and you're looking for a fun way to enjoy the World Cup, that might be the way. Look at your forecasts coming up, plus Morgan Wallen, Jordan Davis, and Megan Maroney on KS95.
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2: Weather Center 95, Lake Area forecast partly sunny for today, high near 85 with a southwest wind 5 to 10 and gusty. Partly cloudy overnight, low around 68, partly sunny tomorrow with scattered showers and thunderstorms afternoon, a high of 86. Tomorrow night, scattered showers and thunderstorms overnight, low 68, Sunday showers and thunderstorms are likely, a high of 82. Your extended forecast, Monday showers and thunderstorms likely, high 85. Tuesday through Thursday, sunny with highs 90 to 95. 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It's 82 at the Lakes Weather Center, KS95.
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0: 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Closing in on 3 o'clock, we'll look at your community calendar. 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
1: The president's in Wisconsin. I'm Lisa Brady, Fox News, just arriving for a roundtable event on farming while pointing to the new jobs report as evidence of economic success.
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0: Jackson Dean on KS95, Make a Liar. 17 after 3, I'm Colton Taylor, and a quick update for you. There is a water distribution going on today at the Eldon Community Center. That will be from 4 to 5:30. If you are homebound or cannot make it during that time, please contact City Hall at 573-392-2291 to request a water delivery today. It's one case per household. The distribution will take place in a drive-through system, so please stay in your vehicles. Once again, that is from 4 to 5:30 today at the Eldon Community Center, that water distribution, as that boil order is still in effect for the city of Eldon. Lori Morgan, Zach Topp, and Tucker Wetmore, all coming up on KS95.
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0: Hooker Wet, more on KS95 and Brunette 331. I'm Colton Taylor. And, you know, we saw some showers earlier this morning, just some small cells. But right now the radar is completely clear. Look at your forecast is on the way, as we do have chance of more rain later on this weekend. Plus, we'll hear from Blake Shelton, Dierks Bentley, and Tim McGraw on KS95.
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7: Weather Center 95, Lake Area forecast, partly sunny for the rest of today with a high near 85 and a southwest wind 5 to 10 and gusty. Partly cloudy overnight, low around 68, partly sunny tomorrow with scattered showers and thunderstorms afternoon, a high of 86. Tomorrow night, scattered showers and thunderstorms overnight, low of 68. Sunday, showers and thunderstorms likely with a high of 82. Monday, showers and thunderstorms continue with a high of 85. Tuesday through Thursday, sunny with highs 90 to 95. It's 83 at the Lakes Weather Center, KS95.
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0: Ella Langley on KS95 with Morgan Wallen. I can't love you anymore. Just about 4 o'clock, news update at the top of the hour. 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

0: in Chippewa Falls. On the way there, confirming he wants his incoming intelligence director to make cuts.
1: President Trump says he'd like to see the workforce shrink in some U.S. intelligence agencies, telling reporters aboard Air Force One.
2: I've heard that's way too high for way too long. Yeah, I wouldn't mind. If he cut, I wouldn't mind that.
1: The president signaling incoming acting director of National Intelligence, Bill Pulte, could shake up the agency.
2: Bill Pulte's very good. He's very talented. Got a great job at Fannie Mae, Freddie Mac.
1: Pulte currently leads the Federal Housing Finance Agency. The president says Pulte will serve at DNI for a short term, saying interviews are already underway for a permanent director.
0: Fox's Jared Halpern at the White House. A Virginia man convicted of killing his wife and a man lured to the couple's home as a fall guy is sentenced to life in prison. Brendan Banfield was having an affair with the family's au pair who testified against him and was already sentenced to 10 years in prison. The judge telling Banfield he took everything away from his four-year-old daughter. Banfield still says he's innocent. 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
9: Stocks getting hammered Friday as a stronger-than-expected May jobs report lifts expectations of a Fed rate hike. Dow plunging 695 points, S&P 500 losing 201, NASDAQ plummeting 1,122. Tech stocks taking a beating, especially chip stocks, stemming from Broadcom's AI chip sales outlook falling short of expectations Thursday. Arm Holdings, Marvell Technology, and Micron Technology all falling hard Friday. SpaceX said it's reached a multi-year cloud service deal with Google. Meanwhile, JP Morgan apparently having a change of heart on Elon Musk's electric vehicle company, upgrading Tesla's stock from sell to hold and more than tripling the price target due to its engagement with AI, robo-taxis, and robots. And that's your Fox Business Report. I'm Laura Cantor, invested in you.
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11: Good afternoon. It's 83 degrees at 4:05. I'm Colton Taylor with this KS95 news update. A developer connected to the $500 million Oasis at Lakeport project at the Lake of the Ozarks has filed for Chapter 11 bankruptcy protection for one of his companies. Jeff Tigethoff filed for bankruptcy on behalf of Tigethoff Development Company on June 1st. Tigethoff is also the developer of the preserve at Sycamore Creek Apartments in Osage Beach. Oasis officials say the bankruptcy will not affect construction. They say Tigethoff and his companies have already been removed from management roles and the project remains on schedule for phased openings beginning in 2027. A Warsaw man is facing child sex crime charges in Benton County. Investigators said Child Protective Services contacted the Benton County Sheriff's Office in April regarding allegations involving two juvenile girls. According to court documents, the victims reported multiple incidents between September of 2025 and January of 2026 in which Philip Payton allegedly touched them inappropriately. Authorities also allege that he made one of the victims touch them. Payton was charged Tuesday with two counts of second-degree child molestation, and a warrant has been issued for his arrest. A Centertown woman is jailed after authorities say they found methamphetamine and psychedelic mushrooms during a drug investigation. Members of the Cole County Sheriff's Department and the Mustang Drug Task Force served a search warrant Thursday morning at a home on Pine Street in Centertown. Investigators say they seized 11 grams of methamphetamine, 26 grams of mushrooms, along with a digital scale and packaging materials commonly associated with drug distribution. 55-year-old Melissa Heat was arrested and charged with two counts of delivery of a controlled substance. A second-degree drug trafficking charge was also pending. Heat is being held in the Cole County Jail without bond. A club keno player struck it big at Casey's in Tipton, winning more than $55,000. Missouri Lottery says the winning ticket was sold for a May 29th drawing. Player matched all eight numbers on an eight-spot ticket to win a $10,000 top prize, then added a club keno progressive jackpot worth $45,400. The winner, whose name was not released, said Club Keno's his favorite game and that a last-minute change in numbers helped lead to the win. The City of Osage Beach Parks and Recreation Department will host the grand opening of the new Hatchery Ridge Trail on Sunday afternoon at Osage Beach City Park. The public celebration runs from 1 to 4 with a ribbon-cutting ceremony at 2 o'clock. The approximately 3-mile natural surface trail includes beginner-friendly sections along with more technical features for mountain bikers, hikers, and trail runners. City officials say the project was completed through a partnership between Osage Beach Parks and Rec, Missouri State Parks, and the Magic Dragon Trails volunteers, who contributed more than 500 hours of work. Family activities, guided trail tours, refreshments, and prize drawings are all planned for the free event. I'm Colton Taylor with this KS95 News Update. Missouri Net News and your Lake Area Forecast are coming up.
7: Missouri Net News. I'm Sue Danielson. Thousands of Missourians are still waiting for insurance checks to pay for last year's severe weather damage. Angela Nelson, director of the Missouri Department of Commerce and Insurance, says the wait is not surprising given the scale of damage. She notes it's a likely factor in the overall recovery in St. Louis.
12: Then you start having issues where you're competing for contractors, resources, supplies, and that really aggravates and makes that recovery process that much longer.
7: Statewide, Missourians submitted over a quarter of a million insurance claims. So far, companies have reimbursed $2.9 billion. Nelson says in a typical large-scale disaster, it can take 2 to 3 years for those checks to arrive. Missouri's taking action after a New World screwworm case was confirmed. Matt Pilger reports.
13: The Missouri Department of Agriculture says the state has activated its response plan after the U.S. Department of Agriculture confirmed a New World screwworm case in a calf in Texas. The pest, which feeds on living tissue, was eradicated in the U.S. decades ago, but has now reappeared. Missouri leaders say food safety is not affected, but farmers are urged to closely monitor livestock for signs of infection and report any concerns.
7: Missouri's hot weather law is now in effect. Utility companies are barred from shutting off electrical or natural gas service during extreme heat. Sarah Fontaine is with the Missouri Public Service Commission.
14: If you're behind, go ahead and reach out, contact the utility company, and make sure you kind of start that conversation early on.
7: Utilities are barred from shutting off service when the National Weather Service forecasts temperatures above 95 degrees or a heat index above 105 during the day over the next 72 hours. It's a big fishing weekend. Margie Vandeven is with the Missouri Department of Conservation.
15: This is the big annual free fishing days for MDC, so anyone can go fishing without a fishing permit.
7: Other fishing regulations still apply. This is Missouri Net News.
16: This is St. Jude patient Reagan. 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
16: 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She's 5.
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7: U.S. Senate has passed two Homeland Security bills sponsored by Missouri's senators, one by Senator Josh Hawley, would spend $108 million to hire 200 child exploitation investigators. Senator Eric Schmidt's bill would spend $350 million to find illegal immigrants released in sanctuary cities. The bills now go to the House. Missourians are being encouraged to learn CPR. Boone Health nurse Tammy Adkins says it's easy to learn.
18: Over 70% of cardiac arrests happen in the home. it's usually going to be somebody that you know.
7: She says those interested in learning CPR can contact the Red Cross or the American Heart Association. World Cup soccer fans will not be allowed to bring water bottles into the stadium in Kansas City. FIFA says it's a safety measure. Water will still be sold inside, and fans will have access to cooling options like shade, misting stations, and refill locations outside entry points. Tickets for the Spirit of St. Louis Air Show this weekend are sold out for Saturday. There may still be room on Sunday. Missouri Net News.
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23: I'm meteorologist Jennifer Naramore with KS95 Lake Area Forecast. We're keeping it dry for the rest of our Friday into tonight, too, but on the breezy side, our high mid-80s and the overnight low upper 60s. A hit or miss shower or thunderstorm here Saturday afternoon and the high 85. Scattered showers with thunderstorms Saturday night, rounds of rain and thunderstorms more likely by Sunday. For the time, temperature and forecast anytime, call the KS95 weather phone at 378-2121.
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0: Mountains on KS95, sleepless in a hotel room. 20 after 4, I'm Colton Taylor. Things get weird in Florida. We've heard all the Florida man stories. Well, it turns out they get weird at a Florida Taco Bell as well, as a video has gone viral of a shirtless man wearing a kilt in a Taco Bell in the midst of a heated argument while waiting in line with another customer. Another customer insults the man and says that he thinks he's on drugs. The man fires back, "On drugs? I'm an electrician," and threatened to cut the power to the restaurant. Bystanders didn't take him seriously. Moments later, the man storms out. A few minutes go by, and the lights go out in the Taco Bell and plunge the entire place into darkness. It's unclear if the man actually caused the outage, or it was just timing or coincidence, but the moral of this is potentially an electrician with no shirt wearing a kilt cut the power to a Florida Taco Bell, because it's Florida and it's a Taco Bell. I don't know what else we expect to happen there, but somehow that actually makes sense. Rodney Adkins and Tracy Bird are on the way. Plus, we'll hear from Jason Aldean on KS95.
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0: Jason Aldean on KS95. Don't tell on me. 434. I'm Colton Taylor. 83 degrees. If you're hitting the water today in any way, shape, or form, congratulations. You picked a good day. Sun is out. It's warm, a little bit on the humid side, and you're going to beat all the showers. It looks like it may rain some this weekend, so enjoy your Friday while you can. A look at your forecast is on the way. 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
0: 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Partly cloudy tonight, low around 68. Partly sunny tomorrow, we'll see some scattered showers and thunderstorms afternoon, high of 86. Tomorrow night, scattered showers and thunderstorms overnight, low of 68. By Sunday, showers and thunderstorms likely, high of 82. Your extended forecast Monday, showers and thunderstorms likely, a high of 85. Tuesday through Thursday, sunny with highs 90 to 95. This check of the forecast was brought to you by Lloyd Belt Automotive of Eldon. It's 83 at the Lakes Weather Center, KS95.
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1: 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Dustin Lynch, Easy to Love. Closing in on 5 o'clock, we'll take a look at your community calendar. The Morgan County Library in Versailles is having a family movie event. That's going to be Saturday at 11. The movie The Flintstones will be shown. 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

0: Has advanced. It's unclear who she'll face as former reality star Spencer Pratt's lead over city councilwoman Nithya Raman appears to have narrowed.
1: Fox's Kristen Goodwin, the California Secretary of State's office says about 80% of the state's vote by mail and ballots are counted as long as they're postmarked by Election Day. 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
11: Missouri Net News. I'm Sue Danielson. Thousands of Missourians are still waiting for insurance checks to pay for last year's severe weather damage. Angela Nelson, director of the Missouri Department of Commerce and Insurance, says the wait is not surprising given the scale of damage. She notes it's a likely factor in the overall recovery in St. Louis.
12: Then you start having issues where you're competing for contractors, resources, supplies, and that really aggravates and makes that recovery process that much longer.
11: Statewide, Missourians submitted over a quarter of a million insurance claims. So far, companies have reimbursed $2.9 billion. Nelson says in a typical large-scale disaster, it can take 2 to 3 years for those checks to arrive. Missouri's taking action after a New World screwworm case was confirmed. Matt Pilger reports.
13: The Missouri Department of Agriculture says the state has activated its response plan after the U.S. Department of Agriculture confirmed a New World screwworm case in a calf in Texas. The pest, which feeds on living tissue, was eradicated in the U.S. decades ago, but has now reappeared. Missouri leaders say food safety is not affected, but farmers are urged to closely monitor livestock for signs of infection and report any concerns.
11: Missouri's hot weather law is now in effect. Utility companies are barred from shutting off electrical or natural gas service during extreme heat. Sarah Fontaine is with the Missouri Public Service Commission.
14: If you're behind, go ahead and reach out, contact the utility company, and make sure you kind of start that conversation early on.
11: Utilities are barred from shutting off service when the National Weather Service forecasts temperatures above 95 degrees or a heat index above 105 during the day over the next 72 hours. It's a big fishing weekend. Margie Vandeven is with the Missouri Department of Conservation.
15: This is the big annual free fishing days for MDC, so anyone can go fishing without a fishing permit.
11: Other fishing regulations still apply. This is Missouri Net News.
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17: One of the main tools that we use is a black vulture effigy, and we have those on hand. 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
16: If black vultures are harming your livestock, we can help. 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
11: U.S. Senate has passed two Homeland Security bills sponsored by Missouri's senators, one by Senator Josh Hawley, would spend $108 million to hire 200 child exploitation investigators. Senator Eric Schmidt's bill would spend $350 million to find illegal immigrants released in sanctuary cities. The bills now go to the House. Missourians are being encouraged to learn CPR. Boone Health nurse Tammy Adkins says it's easy to learn.
6: Over 70% of cardiac arrests happen in the home. It's usually going to be somebody that you know.
11: She says those interested in learning CPR can contact the Red Cross or the American Heart Association. World Cup soccer fans will not be allowed to bring water bottles into the stadium in Kansas City. FIFA says it's a safety measure. Water will still be sold inside, and fans will have access to cooling options like shade, misting stations, and refill locations outside entry points. Tickets for the Spirit of St. Louis Air Show this weekend are sold out for Saturday. There may still be room on Sunday. Missouri Net News.
10: This is Brenda at SportsCan Afternoon. I'm Tim Fisher. We'll start with Major League Baseball. The Kansas City Royals play game two of their four-game weekend series in Minnesota against the Twins tonight. The Royals last night picked up a victory in the series opener by the final count of 8-6. Josh Rojas with a two-run single in the top of the ninth proved to be the game winner. Tonight, 7:15 first pitch, Michael Wacha gets the start against Zebby Matthews. After a day off yesterday, the St. Louis Cardinals back in action tonight as they host the Cincinnati Reds at Busch Stadium in the opener of a three-game weekend series. The Cardinals on Wednesday avoided a three-game series sweep at the hands of the Texas Rangers as they picked up a 5-3 series finale victory. Tonight, 7:15 first pitch, Kyle Leahy goes to the bump against Brady Singer. To college basketball, where parts of the non-conference schedule for the Missouri Tigers coming into shape. As it was announced, the Mizzou will host Pitt in the SEC-ACC Challenge at Mizzou Arena on December 1st. This, along with the announcement that the Tigers will renew their rivalry with the Nebraska Cornhuskers after not playing for 16 years in Kansas City coming up on December 12th. On to football in the UFL, where the St. Louis Battlehawks prepping for their playoff matchup coming up on Sunday. A simple approach for head coach Ricky Prohl.
18: Scale back on our offense. Let's perfect the plays that we're going to run and we're going to be great at instead of average at a bunch of plays. And be efficient in everything we do, in the run game, the pass game, our RPOs. And then when we do take shots, we're efficient at those too, that we've got a better chance of completing passes because we've set those plays up.
10: The Battle Hawks and the Louisville Kings will kick off on Sunday at the Dome at 5 o'clock. Finally, hockey in the ECHL Kelly Cup playoff finals, where game one is tonight as the Kansas City Mavericks play host to the Florida Everblades. I'm Tim Fisher, Missouri.Sports.
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22: I'm meteorologist Jennifer Naramore with KS95 Lake Area Forecast. We're keeping it dry for the rest of our Friday into tonight, too, but on the breezy side, our high mid-80s and the overnight low upper 60s. Hit or miss, shower or thunderstorm here Saturday afternoon and the high 85. Scattered showers with thunderstorms Saturday night, rounds of rain and thunderstorms more likely by Sunday. For the time, temperature and forecast anytime, call the KS95 weather phone at 378-2121.
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24: 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She was smart. She was witty. Yeah, she had charm.

0: Vincent Mason on KS95. Wish you well. 17 after 5. I'm Colton Taylor. What do you do if you have a bear stuck in a tree? Yeah, no, not really a dilemma that I've thought about much, but this was a problem in Arizona where a bear had been exploring a nearby neighborhood, and the police department had to figure out how to get rid of the bear. Now, I have this theory that the people that figured this out, they claim it was wildlife officials. I actually think it was a group of rednecks they found on a corner on a Friday night that was about halfway through a 30 rack, because this idea screams redneck made. They chose to found a tranquilizer gun. That part makes sense. But they wanted to wait till the bear got up in the tree. While up in the tree, they're going to shoot it with a tranquilizer dart. And then all 12 of these guys are going to stand underneath the tree with a tarp. And when this bear falls, they're just going to catch it and take it where they need to. And that's exactly what they did. The bear got up there. They shot it with two tranquilizer darts. Eventually, it fell asleep, lost its balance, tumbled out of the tree, right into the tarp. They caught it, bundled it up, took off with it, and set it free in a safer location. That's one of those ideas that I guarantee when they came up with it, all 12 of those guys were like, this is never gonna work. And then afterwards, they were all absolutely shocked. Either way, bear's safe, the people are safe, and now those 12 guys have a great story to tell. Jason Aldean, Big and Rich, and Luke Combs are all coming up on KS95.
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0: 5, his latest be by you. 5:32, I'm Colton Taylor. Well, tomorrow morning, I'm going to be in for KS95 Country Classics, and I'm very much looking forward to it because JT, I'm standing there today, and he walks up to me, and he says, "Do you know what tomorrow is?" I said, it's Saturday. And he's like, "You're doing classics. Do you know what tomorrow is?" I mean, just dead serious, and I could not figure it out. And then he just looks at me and says, "It's the 6th of June. Tomorrow's Convoy Day." Yes, it is. If we remember right from the song Convoy, it was the dark of the moon on the 6th of June in a Kenworth pulling logs. Well, tomorrow will be the 6th of June. So we're going to have a little Convoy Day tomorrow on Country Classics. We're going to break out all the fun trucker songs in the morning. So very much looking forward to that. I hope you join me for some Country Classics. But in the meantime, I got a lot of great music on the way. How about some Brooks and Dunn, Luke Bryan, and Ella Langley coming up? Look at your forecast as well on KS95.
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0: Weather Center 95, Lake Area forecast. Partly cloudy overnight, low around 68. Sunshine tomorrow, scattered showers and thunderstorms afternoon, a high of 86. For tomorrow night, scattered showers and thunderstorms overnight, a low of 68. Showers and thunderstorms likely on Sunday with a high of 82. Your extended forecast, Monday, showers and thunderstorms likely, a high of 85. Tuesday through Thursday, sunny with highs 90 to 95. 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It's 83 at the Lakes Weather Center, KS95.
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0: 95.1 is KS95, Lake of the Ozarks Country Station. Ella Langley, be her. Almost 6 o'clock. Before I get on out of here, I want to remind you the City of Osage Beach Park and Recreation invites the community to the grand opening of the new Hatchery Ridge Trail on Sunday at Osage Beach City Park. Free event runs from 1 to 4 with a ribbon cutting ceremony at 2. 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Hope you have a wonderful rest of your Friday. I'll be back in tomorrow morning for KS95 Country Classics. Hope to have you along. Have a great rest of your day.
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1: A meteorologist, Jennifer Nairamore, with KS95 Lake Area Forecast. Keeping dry weather in the forecast for the wee hours of the morning, our overnight low upper 60s. You could see a pop-up thunderstorm here or there Saturday afternoon, otherwise a mix of clouds and sun. For your plans on Saturday, the high 85. We have scattered storms rolling in Saturday night. Some messy weather Sunday with higher end chances for rain and storms. For the time, temperature, and forecast anytime, call the KS95 weather phone at 378-2121.

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0: Straight for the heart, that's Alexandra Kay. Well, Zach Top has expanded his tour. He's got a few new dates coming up this fall, culminating in a hometown show in Bridgestone Arena, which is going to be massive. Openers include Lucas Nelson, Wyatt McCubbin, Marty Stewart on select nights. 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

0: 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Major buzz on, with fans right now. 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

0: 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Speaking of new music, Lainey Wilson released a catchy new single featuring John Mayer on guitar. It's called Phone, Keys, Wallet. Song's fun, definitely relatable. Should get big love on, of course, social media and everything else. And Taylor Swift has a new song out today, and it is a country song. You may be hearing it, hearing us play it from time to time as well, and it's from the Toy Story 5 soundtrack, which is pretty cool.
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